That's Evanescence kicking off our late night rock sesh. Alexa here on 92.7 WQLZ. And if you want to catch Everclear live, they're going to be at Dannenberger Family Vineyards August 7th. We'll even have chances for you to win tickets. So stay locked in for that. I'll be yapping all night about concerts coming through town. So you're not going to miss any of that. I got plenty to say. For now, it's the late night rock sesh. But if you need a wake up call, Papa Roach has got your back.

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5: This is an important notice to all U.S. taxpayers. The IRS is giving away billions of dollars in tax savings through a federal program called the Fresh Start Initiative to aid delinquent taxpayers. 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

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It's Break the Silence right here on 92.7 WQLZ. 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Tonight we're shining it on Wake Me and their track, Bury It All. 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

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That's 3 days grace with I Hate Everything, 92.7 WQLZ. And I still want your thoughts on that artist spotlight from a little bit ago, Wake Me with Bury It All. 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
1: Motionless and White will be releasing a new record called Decades coming out on July 17th. It will feature the new single from the band called Playing God, which features Slipknot and Stone Sour frontman Corey Taylor. Featured on the track, Chris Motionless said that Decades overall says it's definitely heavier than some of our past albums, but it's going to have a lot of heartfelt, emotional, and heavy songs on it. Five Finger Death Punch have shared a snippet of a brand new track called Eye of the Storm, which will be out everywhere on May 15th. The song will be the band's lead single on their upcoming 10th studio album, which details are still under wraps. And that is your Rock Report.
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Happy Thursday. It's Alexa hanging out with you on 92.7 WQLZ, and we're building that late night soundtrack one song at a time. In a little bit, I'm going to need your help on 9 o'clock new. This might be one of the last chances you get to hear these tracks. Tomorrow is the final day, and then it's up to you whether they stay in rotation or get the cut. Meet me at the text line and be ready to weigh in. Here's a heavy one from Allison Chains. It's Them Bones, WQLZ.

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Fozzy bringing the energy with their new one on 9 o'clock new called I Know Evil. It's 92.7 WQLZ, and that one digs into that direct confrontational space, blurring the line between watching darkness and realizing it's not as far away as we think. It's personal, it's intense, and it's got a lot of weight behind it. Text line is wide open at 217-629-8200, and I want your honest take on all these tonight because I need to know what stays on WQLZ after this week. Next up, we've got Everlast with Stones, a track that leans into emotional weight, reflection, and the idea of carrying burdens. Also learning how to work through them instead of staying stuck under them. We're closing it out with Sky Daddy and Hate Me off of the Trauma Core Deluxe album, a raw one focused on survival, trauma, and reclaiming personal power after walking away from an abusive situation. Heavy hitters all around tonight, so I need to know what's resonating with you. Hit up the text club at 217-629-8200, and we'll check back in after all three are done. Here's Everlast with Stones.

Hate Me from Sky Daddy on 92.7 WQLZ. And like I said earlier, that one's heavy, very intense, very personal, centered on walking away from an abusive relationship and reclaiming control. The kind of track that doesn't just play in the background, it lands on your chest and hits it hard. I need your thoughts on all three tonight. Text me at 217-629-8200. We started with Fozzy and I Know Evil, then went into Everlast with Stones and closed it out with Sky Daddy's Hate Me. We got the music videos for all three uploaded at WQLZ.com. And tomorrow is the final night for these 9 o'clock new songs. It could be the last time they ever play on WQLZ rotation. So I need to know what's worth the airtime, and we'll get back into regular flow after this with Chevelle.

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3: Temperatures back around the mid-60s for our Thursday afternoon. We're going to push back around 70 for our Friday, but more rain returns to central Illinois. I've got the timing of it from about noon until 6 p.m. With your News Channel 20 Storm Team Forecast, I'm meteorologist Darren Leeds.
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Rotten. Set It Off, 92.7 WQLZ. Yesterday hit that 100 days out mark from Illinois State Fair fun, and I'm still not over it. Tornado potato, Lotus drink. I'm not sure it's enough to hold me over for the next 99 days, but it's gonna have to. Who else is already counting it down? We're gonna roll into something next from Blind Melon. Here's No Rain on WQLZ.

Anonymous from Eva Under Fire featuring Maria Brink on 92.7 WQLZ. And if you want to go a little deeper with the band, check out the WQLZ Green Room. Ryan's got an interview up with Amanda from Eva Under Fire where you can get a more personal look at their journey, how they got started, and what's behind the music. There's a whole stack of interviews in there too, so it's a solid alternative if you're trying to step away from the doom scrolling a bit. Let me know what you think when you check it out. And we're loading up Incubus next. Here's Part of Me on WQLZ.

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1: Questions for your romantic partner, but instead answering about fellow show members. 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

Let's Make Amends from Above Snakes, 92.7 WQLZ, and you're tuned in to the Late Night Rock Session. Stay close to that concert calendar because there's a lot stacked up at the Stadium Smokehouse Bar and Grill, kicking off with the Summer Kickoff Cookout and Concert on May 22nd featuring Thunderstruck, bringing that classic AC/DC energy. Then July 3rd, you got Sponge. Then we're going to wrap up in July on the 25th with Saving Abel. A solid run of shows right here in your territory. Don't miss your chance to see these big names while they're rolling through town. We'll tie it all together now in a nutshell with Allison Chains.

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Demonic Depression from Volbeat, 92.7 WQLZ, hanging out with Alexa as we roll toward the weekend. And speaking of the weekend, don't miss Cutting Edge Countdown with Cutter every Sunday at 10 a.m. till noon. He's counting down the top 21 rock songs in the country. And this week he's got Billy Morrison sitting in as a special guest. It's a great way to kick off your Sunday, grab some coffee, turn it up, and ride through the countdown with Cutter and Billy. All right, it's WQLZ, and let's keep it moving with Twisted Sister.

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7: Temperatures back around the mid-60s for our Thursday afternoon. 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Day, but more rain returns to central Illinois. I've got the timing of it from about noon until 6 p.m. With your News Channel 20 Storm Team Forecast, I'm meteorologist Darren Leeds.
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New at Trey, you called All For You, and you're listening to 92.7 WQLZ. We've got a stacked August coming your way out at Dannenberger Family Vineyards. It all kicks off Friday, August 7th with Everclear in town. Plus, we'll have chances for you to win tickets leading up to the show. And then the very next night, Saturday, August 8th, it's X Faces featuring former members of Mushroom Head bringing a totally different kind of energy to the vineyard. It's a unique vibe out there, and honestly, there's just nothing else quite like catching shows at Dannenberger's. 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

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Crawl back to my coffin. It's Wet Nose Wednesday time to shine a spotlight on Bruno. Okay, it was Wet Nose Wednesday yesterday, but I'm going to be talking about Bruno for the next week. He's available through Sangamon County Animal Control, a young, high-energy Rottweiler lab mix who's as sweet as they come, super social, loves attention, and he's big on giving and receiving affection. Basically a full-on love bug with lots of kisses to go around. Gonna do best in an active home where he can stay busy and keep learning. He sits for treats, but like any young pup, he's still working on his manners and would thrive with a little training and consistency. The shelter kennels are currently full, and they really need the community support to help dogs like Bruno foster or forever homes. Any of it would help to make room for more animals in need. If you can help in any way, they're open Monday through Friday, 10:30 to 4:15, and Saturdays, 9 to 1.

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So you can go back, listen again, and really sit with them. Just keep in mind, tomorrow is the last night for these tracks on 9 o'clock new. After that, it's all in your hands whether they stay here on WQLZ. 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
5: Temperatures back around the mid-60s for our Thursday afternoon. We're going to push back around 70 for our Friday, but more rain returns to central Illinois. I've got the timing of it from about noon until 6 p.m. With your News Channel 20 Storm Team Forecast, I'm meteorologist Darren Leeds.
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That's Even If It Kills Me from Papa Roach. 92.7 WQLZ hanging out with Alexa during the late night rock session. 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

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If you're still sitting on your Illinois State Fair plans, don't wait long. We're down to the double digits. Yesterday was 100 days out from the Illinois State Fair, and things are moving fast. Big reminder, too, the Summer Rock Show at the Grandstand is stacking up heavy from Ashes to New and Shinedown. Yeah, those tickets are gonna go quick. Get them now at statefair.illinois.gov.

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Billy's going to be on Cutting Edge Countdown this Sunday, counting down the top 21 rock songs in the country with Cutter, 10 a.m. to noon. Don't miss that. All right, I'm out for tonight. Thanks for hanging out with me. I'll be back to kick off the weekend with you for a Friday late night rock session. I'm going to leave you with a classic from Nirvana. 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
1: How far will Maitland go for you? The whole 9 yards? Let's see what Tommy thinks.
2: Maitland will go the yard for you. Like, she's not like a halfway friend, so like, don't do her wrong, because she'll do what she can for you.
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2: 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What's the phrase?
1: I'm not sure.
3: I don't know. 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
1: You said yard. I thought you meant she's going to jack a home run and slow pitch softball.
4: So she won't go the whole 9 yards for you, but she'll go one yard for you.
2: Yeah. 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
1: Maitland, I love when you give it a full 11%. 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
1: Let's play the $1,000 Minute of Mayhem, Steve. Steve joins us. Hello, Steve. How are you?
2: Not bad, everybody. Good morning.
1: What's new and exciting in your life?
2: Not much, man. I did tell Tommy I have a specific strategy for this morning.
1: Okay, yeah, what is your strategy?
3: Answer directly.
2: Yeah, that's always a good strategy there. Today I'm just going to blurt them out. I'm not going to think about it. I'm just going to roll with it, try to get through all of them.
4: I love it.
1: That is a bold strategy. Well, here it is. You've
3: overthink.
1: 10 questions to get right in 1 minute. If you get all 10 questions right, which you seem to be aware of this rule, then you win $1,000.
2: Yes,
1: you have to get your last answer out before it. You promise not to think, which I don't remember your other opportunities on this game, but I'm not sure we'll be able to tell the difference, are you?
2: They are not great, so we'll see.
1: Okay. All right, Steve, let's do it. The $1,000 Minute of Mayhem, remember, only you can pass, begins in 3, 2, 1. What is the largest island in the Caribbean?
2: Neptune.
1: Time. I just want to stop it, because I know you said you're not going to think. But the question was the largest island in the Caribbean, and your answer is a planet.
4: You got to think a little bit.
2: Yeah, that was bad.
1: So we're going to start over.
2: That was a bad idea.
1: Good Lord.
3: Yeah.
1: You said a planet.
3: To overthink, but you should think a little.
1: We want not overthink, but definitely not no think.
3: Yeah, that's
1: underthink. Give us underthink. Like if I ask, what's your favorite color? Don't say hammer, just as an example.
2: I got you.
1: Okay.
3: Yeah. Okay.
1: Ready?
3: Come on. You can do this.
1: We're going to start again. It's the same first question, so don't say a planet. Ready?
2: Yeah.
1: All right, Steve. Your turn on the $1,000 Minute of Mayhem begins in 3, 2, 1. What is the largest island in the Caribbean?
2: Cuba.
1: What was the name of the first animated feature to be nominated for the Best Picture Oscar?
2: Popeye.
1: Who is the only unanimously elected U.S. president by the Electoral College?
2: Oh, gosh. Nixon.
1: What is 40% of 40?
2: 16%.
1: Who was the kindergarten cop?
2: Arnold Schwarzenegger.
1: What nation is the host to the Calgary Stampede?
2: Robert E. Lee.
1: What car did Chevrolet design the Camaro to compete with in 1966?
2: Mustang.
1: Name one of the two characters from The Little Rascals that are named after plants.
2: Alfalfa.
1: Just one. What are male honeybees called?
2: Male honeybees called stingers.
1: Almost.
3: Okay. Called stingers.
1: Dang it. Off the uprights. Here we go. Your level of improvement on question one is dramatic.
4: Freebeard, normally I ask you this off the air, but should I have the victory music ready?
1: No, you can stop it and do anything you want. What is the largest island in the Caribbean?
3: Steve first said Neptune, which was the dumbest answer in humanity and the first to ever cause us to start the game over and ask it again, upon which time Steve said Cuba.
1: Which is correct. Look at that. What was the name of the first animated feature to be nominated for the Best Picture Oscar?
3: Steve said Popeye.
1: Oh, everybody remembers that big animated hit Popeye. Oh, who didn't go out to the movies back in the summer of 1920 and see Popeye? No. Maitland.
5: Shrek.
1: No.
5: What?
1: Steve.
4: Frozen.
1: Kelly.
5: Up.
1: No.
4: Steve.
5: Toy Story.
1: Tommy.
6: I was going to say Toy Story.
1: You're saying Toy Story?
6: Yeah.
1: That's wrong, too.
5: No. Bull.
1: I'll give you a hint. And the Beast.
5: Kelly.
1: Steve.
5: What?
1: Kelly.
5: Beauty.
3: Lion
5: and the
3: King
5: beast.
3: And the Beast.
4: Yeah. Cinderella.
1: Lion King. No, Beauty and the Beast. Who is the only unanimously elected U.S. president by the Electoral College?
3: Steve said Nixon.
1: One of the more controversial figures in presidential elections.
4: At the end.
3: Toward the end, toward the end.
1: Did not get 100% of the Electoral College. Who did?
5: Jimmy Carter.
1: No.
5: Lincoln.
3: Definitely not.
1: No. George Washington. They wanted him to be king.
4: Oh, yeah,
2: I do appreciate you guys' answers, though. It makes me feel a little better.
1: Yeah. Now, Steve, this next
4: one. It shouldn't.
1: This one's a tough bargain because you almost got it. I'll tell you in advance. What is 40% of 16? What is 40% of 40?
3: Steve said 16%.
1: You answered that like Brian Fantana. 60% of the time it works every time. The answer is 16. I think you said percent by accident. We're going to give it to you.
3: Yeah.
1: Who was the kindergarten cop?
3: Steve said Arnold Schwarzenegger.
1: Correct. What nation is the host to the Calgary Stampede?
3: Steve said Robert E. Lee.
1: Well, maybe it'll be named that in the future. Right now, we're still calling it Canada. What car did Chevrolet design the Camaro to compete with in 1966?
3: Steve said the Mustang.
1: Correct. Name one of the two characters from Little Rascals that are named after plants.
3: Steve said alfalfa.
1: Correct. Who's the other one, Steve?
4: Spanky.
1: Spanky?
3: Spanky, yes, that fine vegetable crop, Spanky.
1: Buckwheat. Apparently, there's a plant called buckwheat.
3: Yeah, buckwheat.
5: Oh, yeah.
3: Yeah. Haven't you ever heard of like buckwheat pancakes?
1: Doesn't seem like it.
3: I guess not.
2: It goes with molasses.
3: I'm surprised. It seems like what your mom would have made them out of in the rural areas.
1: We made them out of Bisquick.
4: They didn't grow out. They didn't grow buckwheat there.
1: No. What are male honeybees called?
3: Steve said, male honeybees. Stingers.
1: Yes, stingers. No, Maitland.
5: Bees.
1: Steve.
4: Where's the bees?
1: The answer is drones. How many did he get?
3: Steve got 5.
1: Steve, was that better or worse than when you used your brain?
2: It's not much better, but a couple.
1: But okay, so it was better.
3: Yeah, it's better. Yeah,
1: no,
3: it's better.
1: If you find a way to use even less brain, you'll be celebrating a $1,000 win. One more thing. And what do we learn? Next, it is the Free Beer and Hot Big Show.

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1: I said my biscuit ready to go. Give a little miss. She ready to go. I said my biscuit ready to go. I said my biscuit.

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1: It is the Free Beer and Hot Wings Show. I'm Hot Wings, along with Steve and Kelly and Maitland and Tommy running the board today. Free Beer is out for the day. Should be back tomorrow. From our friends at BuzzFeed, 30 things that adults do that are complete BS. That as you were growing up, you thought, oh, this is the way this is going to be, and then it's not. Like, I'll skip ahead to the third one. This is the one that I definitely thought of, like, when I was a kid, and then it turns out it's total BS. I just like it. Drinking coffee to be more productive. But it doesn't make you more productive. It doesn't help you get things done. It makes you more anxious and possibly prone to making mistakes. Weddings can be great, but it's mostly the, you have this belief that you have to throw this grand party. But really, a lot of times, it's just a very, very expensive party that isn't all that great. And you've spent a ton of money. This one, and this whole list is very cynical, by the way, obviously.
2: I like it.
1: That networking is some magical key to success. Obviously, sometimes that can work out, but a lot of it, as we see, day to day, whether it's on the news or whatever, a lot of it is nepotism and luck and who you know from school or your family. Funerals. Just a money making scheme. Nickel and diming people who are grieving. Throw me out in the desert and let me rot. Well, I literally don't care. Just don't go in debt for life, end of life services. I do agree with that to a certain degree.
2: I think, but
3: a lot of people also get closure and comfort by going to a funeral.
1: Like I have said, like I don't need to be in like a really fancy box. Like don't spend like 15 grand on a casket.
3: Yeah.
1: It's going to rot eventually.
4: Yeah. Pine box or hot wings.
1: And even if it lasts forever, no one's going to dig it up again. Like once it's down, it's down.
2: Mm-hmm.
4: Yeah. But what if I had some really cool treasure in mine and I just kind of put it in there so that hopefully someone digs it up someday.
1: I mean, that would be pretty cool. Yeah.
2: Please don't put me in a box for the rest of my rotting dead life. I don't want that. Like just put me in the ground. Just bury it. Far enough down where, an animal can't get to me. And even if they do, that's fine. I'm dead. I don't care.
3: Yeah.
2: Take all my organs, give them to people who need them, and put me in the ground so I can deteriorate into the ground. I'd like to dissolve into worms.
4: Yeah, worm food, like Hot Wings Grandma.
2: Yeah, exactly.
1: Yeah, basically, I'm kind of with you. I'm like, I either want to just be buried and have somebody plant a cool tree over me, or be cremated and, used as fertilizer for a tree. Or I kind of like the idea of one of those Viking funerals, though. Somebody, and Steve, you could do this for me because you could make a makeshift raft. It doesn't need to look like a fancy boat or anything. It just needs to float.
2: Get a pallet.
1: And I want somebody to light it. I want, obviously there'd be some kerosene on there. Shove it off, and then I need an archer with a flaming arrow, Bow and Luke Duke style. That's what I want, I think. like the opening to the Olympics. But I don't want a lot of money spent on it.
3: Okay.
1: Certainly you can find some kid with a bow and arrow who's reasonably good at it.
3: Yeah, it may take a couple shots, but...
1: And then, I just get a couple of pallets and duct tape them together. Like, that's all it'll take. I don't weigh that much. I don't know what the local laws are for doing that on, like, an inland lake. I don't want it to be on the big lake.
3: You're dead. You don't care. It doesn't matter to you.
1: No, I don't really care. You can blame it on me. What are they going to do, arrest me?
3: Like, yeah, that guy said we could do it.
1: So funerals cost too much.
5: Find your favorite nearby pond.
1: Yeah. Actually, it would be kind of cool to do it in the Grand River. Maybe I'll end up all the way at Lake Michigan.
3: Yeah, just float down the river.
1: Okay, Steve.
3: There's a lot of fish ladders, though.
1: Steve.
3: So you're gonna have to go over the dam.
1: Steve, this has gotten to be a little bit more work because I want you to put me in the river in the town I live in now.
3: Okay.
1: But that's quite a few miles from Lake Michigan, like 45. So you're going to need to make it so it burns that long.
2: Oh, great.
1: I need it to go into the outlet.
3: Yeah, so I have to follow your burning corpse 40 miles down the river?
5: Wait, hear me out. It's the Hot Wings
1: follow along.
5: Funeral float trip.
3: Oh,
5: we all follow behind him in inner tubes, and then when the fire goes out, you just flick a match back over to him.
3: Yeah,
1: I
3: light him back up.
1: I like this.
2: Could you pass in the summer, though, so it's warm, particularly after a nice rain, so the river's really flowing?
1: Mm-hmm. I would prefer that.
2: Yeah.
1: Okay. I mean, I give you guys permission to put me on ice. If I die in February and it's cold.
3: You got a chest freezer at your house?
1: I don't.
3: Okay, you're going to have to get one of
1: them. I do have a freezer, though. Okay. So you might, if you split me in two.
2: Ah! Oh, are you bendy? Could we roll you up and put you in there?
1: I'm pretty bendy.
3: Oh,
1: you'd have to get to me before the rigor mortis, though. Yeah. Oh, yeah. And I don't even, you know, like, I don't know how I would notify you because
2: you
1: chances
2: die
1: are.
2: Your toes. So you're already in position.
1: I mean, it's possible that I would die touching my toes.
2: Okay. Yeah. Okay.
1: So I guess that's not impossible.
3: Perfect.
1: Well, nevertheless, we might, maybe we'll.
3: Would we get to like two of these?
1: Maybe four.
3: Let's do more.
1: I don't know. Well, yeah, we'll do a few more coming up. We'll take a break. In the meantime, it is the Free Beer and Hot Wings Show.
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2: 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It's really good.

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1: We're talking about the things that once you become an adult, you realize that the things you thought ended up being kind of BS. Something like a car or a fridge built in 1978 is better made and lasts longer than brand new ones made in 2025. It's true. Mm-hmm. So many things have so many complicated things on them now with Wi-Fi and Bluetooth and doors that open in 45 different directions and all these different things and touch screens and all these
2: things. Other than up or down or left or right, what other, how many, you've got 41 other directions?
1: So many directions.
2: Go for it.
1: Yeah.
3: Diagonal to the left.
1: Absolutely. Yeah.
2: Are they saying that they're not better or they are better than today's cars?
1: I think that the older ones were better and more reliable mm-hmm. than current ones.
2: Okay.
1: Because there's just so many fewer things mm-hmm. to go wrong.
2: Oh yeah.
1: Like I do remember, like we had a refrigerator, a GM Frigidaire refrigerator, that was probably from 1970 or something. And that sucker lasted 45 years.
2: Yeah.
1: Like it died in recent memory. Mm. It was still at my grandma's house. They had bought the house from my family. My parents moved to a different house. My grandparents moved into that one, inherited the avocado green refrigerator, the old side by side. And the only thing that ever went wrong on it is the fan motor burned out at one point because a mouse went in there and went poof. And it shorted everything out, shorted his life out. And then it was just a quick replacement, an easy enough thing to do. And then that thing, I mean, it lasted forever. You get a refrigerator now that lasts for 45 years. Good luck.
2: Yeah, for real.
1: That's not happening.
2: Well, I just saw a video the other day of a girl who has a Toyota Land Cruiser, right?
1: Could be, yeah.
2: And it's 30 years old. And it's amazing. It's got 444,000 miles on it. And it's got, everything's tan. You know, that's
3: yeah, sure, yeah.
2: Kind of like the color of the beanie Steve's wearing today. Like that same classic 80s beige tan color.
1: Yeah.
2: And it looks so good. It looks
3: and it's still,
2: so good.
3: And it probably still runs perfectly
2: yeah,
3: fine.
2: Yeah, exactly. So it'd be what, 95 would be the year? And it's such a great looking car too. And especially now because people are like, oh yeah, go back to those styles where it doesn't look all new and cool.
3: We want buttons versus, again.
2: Yeah, buttons and boxy and kind of old and dated looking. I love it. Yeah. I was like, that's a badass little car right there.
3: That's why I got my Comanche and you guys all make fun of it.
2: Well, that thing
1: your example of an older vehicle is garbage.
2: Mm-hmm. Yeah, we were talking about ones that look cool. Yeah.
4: I can drive.
3: It drives. Tommy, you've ridden in it before.
4: I've jumped in the back of it.
3: You've ridden in the bed before.
1: Yeah. Did you fall through it?
4: Yeah, I did. I'm hanging on by a limb.
3: No. The bed was never a rust problem. It was just the other half of it. Yeah,
1: Steve, for several years, your bucket seats were 5-gallon buckets.
4: Yeah, the air conditioning works really well because there's just a hole at the bottom.
3: Yeah, there's no air conditioning.
4: Oh, they're great.
3: Doesn't have AC.
1: I mean, it really is true, though. Less touch screens, more buttons. And the world was better. It was easier.
3: And see, I'm torn on that because I like all the tech. I like the sleekness and nothingness and all everything in one touchscreen. But I also like the buttons too. I like when you get into an old car and you're like, man, everything is like metal and chrome plated and it's heavy duty.
1: The one thing that I like better that's a little bit more modern than old is the old push button radios, where it would actually manually slide the dial.
3: Yeah.
1: So it would never end up quite on the radio station.
3: Yep.
1: So I can accept that, but I still need the buttons. I still want on and off. I want to be able to turn a knob for volume.
2: Get the screen out of my car. I hate it. The smudging from the fingerprints drives me crazy.
1: Yeah, when the light hits it just right, you go, geez.
2: Give me back my buttons. I'm fussy about it.
3: You also didn't know that you had to manually put your vehicle into four-wheel drive. So I don't know if you're really the voice of the movement here.
2: Okay, look, let me be a voice of a movement really quickly. Don't make me put my car in four-wheel drive if it has four-wheel drive. Just be in four-wheel drive. That is so stupid to me. Why do I have to do that? I don't understand. Why would I not want to ever be in four-wheel drive?
3: Because on a dry day, on a dry road, you don't need it.
2: Why do I need anything else?
3: Because it reduces your gas mileage.
1: It reduces that, and you know, it's more wear and tear on the underparts.
5: But my car is all wheel, and it's always an all wheel.
2: So why can't I change it?
5: I have a center
1: differential and all that. I mean, there's a lot involved in that.
4: You're making words up.
1: Yeah.
2: I didn't know my car had four-wheel drive. I don't even know what center dementia is or whatever you just said.
1: You have it.
2: Yeah, I have dementia.
5: I'm so sorry.
2: Yeah.
5: Did your family have a plan?
2: Yeah, can you put me in four-wheel drive?
3: Let's do more.
1: I don't know. We'll do a few more coming up. We'll take a break in the meantime. It is the Free Beer and Hot Wings Show.
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1: We're talking about the things that once you become an adult, you realize that the things you thought ended up being kind of BS. One of the adult myths, asserting your independence at the earliest possible point. Says, I wish I had taken my time and built up at least a little bit of a nest egg and got my S together before I decided to venture out on my own at 19.
2: Oh, I just thought it meant, like, I wish I was needier.
3: Yeah.
2: Because I kind of do sometimes. I have so many needy friends. God damn, my friends are so needy.
1: There are a lot. Yeah, I think they're, honestly, I think it's more rare for the people that assert themselves early than it is for the people that assert themselves maybe a smidge late at this point.
2: Yeah, but now I get people who try to do things for me and I'm like, no, I will do it. I'm independent. I have been for a long time. But I'm like, God, these other people in my life are so comfortable being so damn needy. Like, you can't do anything by yourself.
3: Yeah, there's nothing wrong with moving out of your parents' house at 26 years old.
1: Yeah. No, there's not.
3: There's nothing wrong with that.
1: Nothing wrong with that. This one, man, this one hit home. The idea that, you know, by the time you get to a certain age, you won't be dealing with certain things that you do as a teenager, like emotions and relationships and all the things that you think are going to be easy. And you go, oh, man, I didn't think at 53 I'd still be dealing with this stuff. You think you're going to be secure and you're going to know how to do everything. Mm-hmm. And you just got, like, life is easy street in your 50s, right? No problem. And it's so not.
4: I just remember thinking when I was young in my teens or whatever, I just assumed that there was a specific age that once you hit it, everything kind of changed. Yeah. And it was almost like on a birthday, you know, whatever it was, like your 30th birthday, it was like, okay, oh, now I am 30. I am no longer able to do this, and this. And now my main focus is saving for retirement and being a responsible adult.
1: Yeah.
4: And then that didn't happen. I had
3: that thought yesterday.
4: Really?
3: And I was walking to the thrift store and I saw this dad with, like, putting his kid in his car seat. I was like, when do I become the responsible driver? I'm like, oh, wait, they're literally just me. They just have more responsibilities. And they just, you know, I'm like, I was always like, when do I become the adult age?
1: Yeah, there's a really weird shift that happens, because when you're at a certain age, you have a certain confidence and maturity that maybe you're like, I remember going, well, I'm mature for my age, and I think I was in certain ways, but now in hindsight, totally not emotionally, just in, like, work stuff I was good at, and made, like, decision making I was good, but, like, some of the emotional stuff. And then you get to a tipping point where you start to lose confidence because you start to realize more and more the things you don't know. You go, oh, man, life was a lot easier when I just had the confidence to know I just knew.
3: Mm-hmm.
1: And now I know I don't know. Now I'm second guessing things. Ugh, damn it. Thought it was going to be so easy by now. You just have life figured out.
4: Nope,
1: definitely not. The grind culture, workaholism, and earning a ton of money, that you need to get married, have a significant other and children and all those things that you need to have. I remember all that, like, oh, workaholic, work. And you go, oh, I just missed a lot of stuff.
4: Yeah. Luckily, I think that's shifting a bit.
1: That is shifting, yeah.
4: And we've talked about it before. Like, there's always going to be the need for those people that do the work 85 hours a week or start their own companies. And they end up doing amazing things that end up changing the world. But everyone doesn't have to be that. There are going to be those people, and that's fine.
1: Yeah.
4: You don't have to be one of them.
1: No.
4: Work enough to live.
1: Yeah, it's kind of the idea of the keeping up with the Joneses, which was such a thing for a long time and is still a big thing for a lot of people. Like, I see the people around me where it's like, oh, we need this big house and we need this, and you go, and luckily I'm at a point where I can step back and go, no, you don't.
4: Yep.
1: No, thank you. I would like a smaller house. We've even talked about, like, if I won the lottery, if I won $1 billion, you know what I wouldn't have? A 14,000 square foot house.
2: Mm-hmm.
1: I don't want it. I don't need it. Now, I would have, like, 80 cars for sure, and I would have pole barns to house them, but a big house that I just have to clean? For what?
2: That's when I'm staying, like, when you get a big Airbnb with friends for a trip, or you're just staying in a big house, or even passing by these big mansions, I get, like, an anxious pit in my stomach. Just like, what do you do with all that space? You will never catch me with a house that's not, like, one more room than I need.
1: Mm-hmm.
2: to have, like, I got a guest room, I got an office, I got a bedroom. Done.
4: Yeah. Mm-hmm. Smaller is better.
1: Yeah. Oh, this is a good one. This one applies to me and I think most of us. The myth that you always have to find something to do and then you end up making work for yourself. Ugh. I do that all the time. So mm-hmm. it's like not like an actual job. And it says, but my parents and older family all complain constantly that they have no free time, but all they do is make themselves work, cut down some trees, rearrange the house, dig up the yard, always making themselves work. That's me. I'm always getting into a project where I go, why am I doing this? This is so unnecessary. My house is fine. No, it's not going to win an award or be in Better Homes and Gardens, but like the insulation works and the furnace works and mm-hmm. I have a table and a television. Like, why am I doing these things?
2: That happened to me in the past year or so. There was one day, because last year I was just here, there, and everywhere. Busy, busy, busy. Had like 2 weekends where I didn't have anything planned. And then my weekdays are, of course, just catching up from everything I couldn't get done over the weekends. But there was one day I remember sitting there and I'm like, gosh, I'm bored. And I went, oh, I'm bored.
4: It's okay.
2: I get to be bored today? Yeah. Oh my gosh. I came in and I told everybody, I was like, I was bored yesterday.
1: I got to be bored. We'll do a few more coming up. We'll take a break. In the meantime, it is the Free Beer and Hot Wings Show.
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2: Good morning, I'm Steve.
3: Hey, Steve.
2: I took the advice of somebody on the show, and I watched a new show last night with my wife.
3: Yeah.
2: We sat down, and we watched some good old-fashioned garbage TV.
3: Ooh.
2: Naked Attraction.
1: Oh, yeah! Naked Attraction. Yes. That's a really good one.
2: Yeah, we watched the first episode of season one. I can't believe there are six seasons.
4: So many.
1: That was my first reaction. They've done this many times.
2: Naked Attraction.
1: Somebody doesn't know what that is, what is it?
2: It is I believe a UK-based dating show, and I use dating show pretty lightly, but they bring out one person, the person who wants to be matched up with somebody, and then there are five or six suitors for them.
3: Mm-hmm.
2: The suitors for them are basically behind a translucent screen, so you can kind of see a shadow through them, and then they slowly reveal parts of these people. Like, they start with the bottom half, and then they do like kind of the chest region, and then finally they reveal their face.
1: Yeah,
2: but they're completely naked
1: the whole time.
2: Yes. Mm-hmm. And my wife and I were watching it last night, and I was so enjoying the reactions from her, because every
1: now,
2: time
1: is this the very first episode of the series?
2: Yes.
1: So elephant penis.
2: Yes.
1: Yeah. And that's not because it's giant, it's because it's,
2: I mean,
1: he has a tattoo that makes it look like his junk is the trunk. Not junk in the trunk, but junk is the trunk of the elephant.
2: The tattoo artist did a great job making everything proportionate.
1: It's perfect.
2: Because it looked like you didn't look at it and think, that elephant's trunk is way too big.
1: I could stare at that elephant right in its eye all day long.
2: It was so perfectly done. And I was like, man, that's really impressive. But when they showed that, because that guy also has a prosthetic leg.
1: Oh, yeah, I forgot about that.
2: Yeah, so when they showed
1: about a good way to make that a second page news story.
2: That really spun Annette out. She was like, oh, my God, what is that? What? Elephant why tattoo? What is going on?
1: Why is there a robot elephant penis standing at me? Staring.
2: I don't know that I'll watch every episode of it, but I'll probably watch it again.
1: That's how it was for me.
2: A good time killer, I guess.
4: I love that was your takeaway, the proportions on the tattoo. It's important.
2: Yeah, it's
1: very
2: important.
1: That's a great point.
2: Look, nobody likes, we all know people with bad tattoos. This was a good tattoo.
1: I mean, nailed it. If you're that tattoo artist, you got to be like, I didn't think I'd ever get to show that one off, but I did.
4: I feel like soft, that tattoo makes a lot more sense, but fully torqued, and that tattoo's it's aggressive, actually. Mm-hmm.
1: That elephant is angry.
4: When have you ever seen an elephant sticking its nostrils straight or its nose straight out?
2: Yeah.
4: No.
2: Yeah. So if you haven't watched it, give it a good watch. Okay. I'm sure that lots of love is coming from that show.
1: Back in a moment, it is the Free Beer and Hot Wings Show.

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2: Good morning, I'm Hot Wings with a hot take.
3: Oh, hot.
2: The world is too homogenized now and was better when we had more short-term stupid fads in fashion, music, and stuff to mock.
4: Like what?
2: Like Beanie Babies. Or JNCO jeans.
5: Yeah.
2: Or swing music, making a revival in alternative rock.
1: You don't think there's those things now?
2: When was the last, like, crazy stupid music fad? Like the Macarena. You know what I mean? Like... There was a lot of dumb stuff like that in, like, the 80s, 90s, early 2000s, and it just kind of, everything just feels the same all the time now.
4: It hangs around a little too long?
2: Yeah, it doesn't really change. I don't know. It doesn't really change. It doesn't seem like kids are that passionate about any, like, dumb brand anymore or anything.
1: Brands don't matter anymore. That's
2: no,
1: sure.
2: It's just, I don't know.
1: I don't think that's bad.
2: It's not necessarily bad, but it also makes it boring.
5: Mm-hmm. Yeah.
2: Like, oh, is there, you know, like, what's the hot thing this year, kids? Eh, nothing. Gosh, that's cool. Like, how are we supposed to, as olds, make fun of you if you're not doing anything interesting?
1: Yeah, commit to something so we can tell you it's stupid.
2: Come on, man. Like, lose your minds over something that makes zero sense, that we all know is going to be worthless in a month, but is funny. Like gigantic pants. You know?
5: But everybody's wearing them now because a lot of people will see a trend, but you only ever see a couple people in actual crazy pants like that now. Whereas before, everybody in the 90s was wearing the widest pants you've ever seen.
2: Oh, yeah.
1: Before that, parachute pants, the leather pants with a million zippers.
2: Yeah. Like in the 80s. Yeah. When we were like sixth or seventh grade for us. Yeah. And parachute pants were the biggest thing in the world for like 4 months. Like it was so short.
1: Just long enough for everyone to wear their parents down to finally buy some.
2: And then
1: you finally get it, no one's wearing them.
2: Yeah, totally.
1: I never got to that point. Did you have parachute pants?
2: I did not. I wanted them, but yeah, they were gone by the time I could have possibly gotten anyone to buy me some.
1: They'd have had to hang around till I was 16 and got my own job.
4: Oh, yeah. I remember wanting Z Cavaricis.
1: Oh.
4: And my brother finally wore my parents down, and he got a pair. And then I got his as hand-me-downs.
1: Yeah.
4: Way past the point where they were cool.
1: That name stood out to me. I remember in my freshman year of high school, there were two senior girls talking about their senior mock awards. And they were all, who are you going to vote for? And they said, I'm going to vote for Johnny Ford for best dressed. And I went, Johnny Ford? Nobody even likes that guy. And she said, yeah. He has so many Z Cavaricis. And I went, ooh, I got to find out about this pasta.
2: Yeah, you need to.
1: Find out where he's getting all those Cavaricis.
2: Yeah.
1: A Cavarici.
2: Yeah, we need another Zubaz pants revolution. You know, something to make fun of.
1: I suppose on some level, I do agree.
5: Yeah.
2: Yeah. Thanks.
5: Yeah, TikTok's full of the little tiny trends that happen. Mm-hmm. Like a dance that's crazy for a couple weeks.
1: And it's like locally famous.
5: Yeah.
1: And I don't mean locally in the traditional sense. I mean, it's huge if it makes it to your timeline. But talk to 8 people in the same room with you and they're like, I don't even know what that is.
5: Mm-hmm.
1: Right?
5: Some stuff you have to be chronically online to get. But because trends are so small and they pass so quickly now. It's like, oh, that was funny.
2: Yeah, I think it does matter that everything's so fractured now. Mm-hmm. Like when we all used to watch all the same shows and like you were exposed to the same stuff. So the things would take sweep. And now it's just like, did you see that? No.
1: One of the big things that somebody just texted in and I didn't know they were a thing until yesterday when we did segment 17, Neatos.
6: Those, oh, my God.
1: Isn't that what the kids got on segment 17?
6: The dumplings.
1: Oh. Those are Neatos, right?
6: No, Neatos are those cubes that also have a slime in them, but it's more of like a moldable slime kind of thing. Yeah.
1: Because Neato is the big deal in the elementary schools.
4: Yes, it is. I'm glad you brought that up because as soon as my daughter got in the car yesterday when I was picking her up, she said, Dada, can you look up online how much a Neato is? And I was like, what? I have no idea what you're talking about. And then the entire drive home, can we go out and buy a Neato on Thursday? And can I see how much money I have in my piggy bank so I can, how many Neatos will that get me? And I'm like, I have No idea what you're talking about.
5: I'd never heard of this.
1: It's just like a fidget toy, right?
6: Yeah. I mean,
1: basically.
5: Or squishies. Mm-hmm. Yeah.
4: Yeah, that's what we need. More garbage.
2: Exactly. You gotta have some garbage. Junk.
1: Totally is.
2: Yeah. Ugh. Yeah. Ask me about my drawer full of fidget spinners, Steve.
1: Oh, boy.
2: Those were, remember, that was a little trend that went through for a while.
1: Yeah.
2: It was hot for a year or so.
1: Speaking of things on TikTok, there's a page that ends up popping up every once in a while, and it's got questions to ask your significant other to get them talking about you. Like, kind of for fun, not like, you know. Okay. Get them like talk ass about you or something.
4: Deep introspective type.
1: Some.
4: Yeah.
1: But we're going to have you guys answer them about each other.
2: Okay.
1: Because this is like a relationship. Similar amount of time spent together.
4: Mm-hmm.
1: That's next. It is the Free Beer and Hot Wings Show.
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1: Time to go deeper on relationships. You can use this with your significant other. Bust them out when you're on a car ride or have some quiet time alone. But to model the perfect behavior, the members of the Free Beer and Hot Wing Show will answer these relationship questions.
2: Okay.
1: These are meant to be fun.
3: All right.
1: We'll see if they are. Hot Wings,
2: yes.
1: Before I ask you a question, tell me which show member you're going to answer it about. Because obviously, if there were just two of us, you'd be answering it about me. Now, you could choose me, but you could choose Steve, Kelly, Maitland, or Tommy.
2: Oh, my gosh. Let's go Steve.
1: If you lost Steve in the supermarket, where's the first place you'd look?
2: Oh, the auto parts section.
1: At a supermarket?
2: Yeah, he'd be looking for it.
1: Just the one oil filter and a can.
2: They usually have wiper
1: can
2: fluid
1: of Pennzoil
2: or something
1: right next
2: there.
1: To the crayons and the greeting cards.
2: Mm-hmm.
4: .3 brake fluid.
2: Yeah. It might be small, but
1: okay.
2: Yeah, maybe half an aisle, but that's where Steve would be.
4: Well, every time I'm there, I want to buy one of those little compasses that kind of articulates.
1: On the dash?
4: Yeah.
1: So for truckers and grandparents?
2: Yeah.
4: So when I'm driving up hills, I can see, I'm at a 14-degree grade.
2: Yeah, it's pretty fun.
1: Steve, choose someone to answer a question about.
4: I'll answer a question about Tommy, please.
1: What three words would you use to describe Tommy's personality?
4: Whimsy, obviously, or whimsical.
1: Mm-hmm.
4: Aloof.
5: Sure.
4: And optimistic.
1: Yeah. How you feel about that, Tommy?
5: I'm good with that. I think those are pretty, solid.
1: I mean, I would see that as a very positive thing.
4: Yeah. You know? Tommy's like that loyal dog that you have. He's just constantly like, I'm happy about everything.
2: Mm-hmm. Yeah. Sometimes orbits for no reason.
3: That's true. Little spaz.
2: Yeah. He gets really excited after he poops.
1: Yeah. And you love him, but every once in a while you catch him pooping out a lady's underwear that he ate.
2: Oh, that's
4: guilty.
2: Crazy.
1: Tommy, choose someone to answer about.
5: Kelly.
1: What's one smell that instantly reminds you of Kelly?
5: A smell? Oh, boy. I don't even know. I don't even know. I'm not around Kelly's smell enough.
1: Well, it could be something based on her personality.
4: Yeah.
3: Oh, that's true.
5: Oh.
1: Right. Like, I know what I'd say for Kelly.
3: Like hard-boiled eggs? Because I have that every day for breakfast.
4: Does regret have a smell?
2: Yeah.
3: Okay.
2: I'd actually red flag vinyl.
5: No, I would say like sand.
3: What's broken smell like?
1: Sand?
5: Yeah, I don't know. Like, I just think of like Kelly, like Zen, like yoga on a beach, and I could see that.
1: Oh, like beach sand, not just like a bag of sand.
5: Oh, is there a difference? Yeah, I guess.
1: Yeah. Okay. Yeah. Sand at the beach definitely smells different than like sand in the back of your pickup, so you get traction in the winter.
5: Okay, fair enough.
2: Yeah, there's more of a fishiness to it.
3: Yeah. I like that.
1: I would have said cardboard. Not that
3: Same.
1: You smell like cardboard.
3: I hate y'all for
1: but
3: that.
1: No, but because you've made that so vocal, that's the first smell I think of when that question was asked.
3: I hate
1: Again,
3: cardboard.
1: I know it. That's,
2: but that makes sense.
1: That's not the way that's supposed to go.
2: You're backwards associated with that now, though.
6: Yeah. Anytime I'm breaking down boxes, I'm like, oh, Kelly would hate this.
3: I do. You got to wash your hands afterwards. It's such a bad smell.
4: I like it whenever cardboard comes up. You do that thing where you talk like this.
3: Don't like it. It makes my face feel tight because I feel like I can smell it because I'm thinking about it. And then it reminds me of all the times I've had to get on the elevator here specifically because we always have so many boxes. Mm-hmm, around one time of the year, there's thousands of boxes everywhere. They're in the hallway. Well, they're in the elevator. Yeah. It is my living hell.
1: Break-in time this year, it was cardboard central.
3: Yeah.
1: And then we had to haul them all from the hotel next door because every postal company's bad at their job.
4: Yeah.
3: Yeah.
2: It was. Yeah.
1: Get that revisionist history going. All right, Howings.
2: Yeah.
1: You pick someone.
2: I'll go Tommy.
1: Okay. If Tommy's life was a rom-com, what would his theme song be?
2: Oh, my God.
6: We already know this.
2: It would be, I guess I don't know what you guys are thinking of, but it would be, it would definitely be something from Wham.
5: Yeah.
2: Wake me up before you go.
5: Yeah, hit it, Steve.
4: No, it would be.
2: Okay.

0: You and Sammy really hit the harmonies on that thing.
1: I love that guitar solo in there. Listen to this.
2: Actually, kind of impressive.
0: Tommy, pick someone.
2: I'll do Maitland.
0: Okay. What's one fact that Maitland would wish every guy understood?
2: That Maitland will go the yard for you. Like, she doesn't. She's not like a halfway friend. So, like, don't do her wrong, because she'll do what she can for you.
0: So, Maitland will go a yard for you?
2: The 9 yards? What's the phrase?
0: I'm not sure.
3: I don't know. Maybe.
0: You said yard. I thought you meant she's going to jack a home run and slow pitch softball.
1: So she won't go the whole 9 yards for you, but she'll go one yard for you.
2: Yeah. Well, this once more, something so nice.
0: Maitland, I love when you give it a full 11%.
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1: Time to play Dumber Than the Show Trivia. It's Tony from Northeast Pennsylvania listening on 97.9X who gets the call from the listener bullpen. Hello, Tony. How are you?
2: Good. How are you?
1: Good. Well, Tony, you have a choice to make. You can play against Steve for 300 or Maitland for 100. Kelly Cheese is asking the questions.
2: Oh, I'll play Steve.
1: Okay. All right. For 300, whichever of you gets the most right out of the five questions wins. If there is a tie, low time wins. You can each pass on questions the first time around, and Kelly will come back to them. You get a maximum of 90 seconds, but low time wins if there's a tie, like we said. Steve will be in the hallway. He cannot hear the questions, nor your answers.
3: Any questions for Tony?
2: No, not at all.
3: All right. Are you ready to play and potentially win Steve's jackpot on Dumber Than the Show trivia today?
2: As ready as I'll ever be.
3: All right, Tony, your turn begins in 3, 2, 1. What bird and its chicks are featured on Louisiana's state flag?
2: Pass.
3: In what country is Guinness Stout brewed?
2: Germany.
3: What song contains the line, "I feel stupid and contagious"?
2: Pass.
3: What is the second largest of the Hawaiian Islands?
2: Honolulu.
3: What was Pinocchio's father's name?
2: Geppetto.
3: What bird and its chicks are featured on Louisiana state flag?
2: Blue Jay.
3: What song contains the line, "I feel stupid and contagious"?
2: Yeah, I know it's double pass.
3: Time.
1: That one's going to sting, isn't it?
2: Yes, it is, because I know it. I'm stinging it in my head.
3: How do you feel about the other ones, Tony?
2: Crappy.
1: Appreciate your blunt honesty.
3: Yeah, I like it.
1: Well, yeah.
3: We're going to put you on hold. We'll wave Steve back in from the hallway, see if he can defend his jackpot today against Tony. Steve, how do you feel about your chances today on Dumber Than the Show Trivia? You've got your $300 jackpot. Are you ready to defend it?
4: Yes.
3: Okay, friend, your turn on Dumber Than the Show Trivia begins in 3, 2, 1. What bird and its chicks are featured on Louisiana's state flag?
4: Chickens.
3: And what country is Guinness Stout brewed?
4: In Ireland.
3: What song contains the line, "I feel stupid and contagious"?
4: Smells Like Teen Spirit by Nirvana.
3: What is the second largest of the Hawaiian Islands?
4: Oahu.
3: What was Pinocchio's father's name?
4: Geppetto.
3: Time. How do you feel like you did?
4: I think I got 3, maybe.
3: All right. We will bring Tony back on, and we will score this game.
4: I'm pretty confident that one of them is wrong.
3: Which one could that be? All right. Question number 1. Welcome back, Tony. What bird and its chicks are featured on Louisiana's state flag?
4: That's the one.
3: Tony passed and then said, "I don't know, Blue Jays." Steve said, "I don't know, chickens." Okay. Free Beard, you know?
1: Pelicans?
3: It is Pelicans.
5: Yeah, it seemed like it would be Pelicans.
1: You know, with the New Orleans Pelicans being a name.
5: Yeah.
4: They're a team, right?
5: And a bird that's indigenous to Louisiana.
3: Jump to question number 4. What is the second largest of the Hawaiian Islands? Tony said, Honolulu. Steve said, Oahu? The answer is Maui. We're tied 0-0. Question number 5. What was Pinocchio's father's name? Tony said Geppetto. Steve said Geppetto. It is Geppetto. Both of you are on the board. Going to question number 3. We're going to kick back here. What song contains the line, "I feel stupid and contagious"? Tony passed and said, "Damn, I know it, but I don't know it." And he double passed. Steve said, "Smells Like Teen Spirit." The answer is "Smells Like Teen Spirit" by Nirvana. You are up 2-1, which means if Tony gets this, he ties the game. If Steve gets this, he wins. And what country is Guinness Stout brewed? Steve said Ireland. Tony said Germany. Guinness is brewed in Ireland.

0: fascinating transition.
1: Damn it!
2: Tony, thanks for listening and thanks for playing, bud.
3: Thanks for giving me the opportunity. You guys are great. I love you guys.
2: Thanks, man. We'll play again later on today. Now, you won't get to choose. Maitland's asking the questions. It'll be Kelly on the hot seat. Maitland will play her round tomorrow on Dumber Than the Show Trivia. You know what Mom wants? 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
1: Hour number two on this Thursday. 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This guy was flying Delta. You know, sometimes you want answers, but there's no one at your gate.
2: Yeah.
1: You know, there's not somebody working the gate at that moment because the flight is too far away.
3: Yeah.
1: Well, what would you do?
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1: Or maybe go find one of the customer service areas or something like that. Not this fella. 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
5: 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Anybody on shift?
6: Literally nobody wants to respond. That's fine. I'll just keep broadcasting. No, sir.
7: Is that
1: I believe that's like the security officer. Yeah. Okay. He just went and picked up. I assumed you'd have to know a code. Nope. He just picked it up, picked up the little walkie talkie thing and like, blah, blah, blah. Yeah. I'm on the intercom. There's spoiler alert. More. He's the customer.
5: The captain just walked away from me and saying I could go somewhere else. So does anybody want to help with customer service?
8: No, not you.
2: No.
8: You can just keep. Be patient and wait like everyone else. I understand it's frustrating.
1: It is, but...
2: But you sound like a flamboyant character from a sitcom, so
1: you do.
2: You're probably not going to get that much help.
1: Also, why are you special? There's
3: why
1: lots
3: is nobody
1: of people
3: helping
1: who need
3: me?
1: Help.
3: Mm-hmm. What about me?
2: I need something.
1: If you get pulled over and you're worried the police are going to think you've been drinking and driving... People come up with desperate, stupid plans at that point.
2: You know? Oh, yeah.
1: Tricks they've heard from the internet or from Big Brother or somebody on the bus about shoving pennies in your mouth, whatever.
2: Yeah, some
1: idiotic
2: thing.
1: All sorts
2: thing.
1: Of things. But in this case, the plan was hide the beer.
9: Did you have anything to drink while you were at the bowling alley?
10: I had a Top Chef Margarita Grand Marnier and Patron.
9: Right now you are being placed under arrest for a DUI.
11: You ever seen this kind of Happy Meal?
12: She did say she had a Heineken or two. Where was that located at?
11: Right here on the floorboard. This is over on its side.
1: McDonald's Happy Meal with two cans of Heineken in it that she had thrown on the floor.
8: That's my favorite secret menu item.
2: Yeah, I like that. You know, sometimes I'll get, instead of the apple slices, I'll get a second little fry.
8: Mm-hmm.
2: But also a couple of Heinekens are pretty good, too. I also like that lady felt it necessary to explain that she doesn't get, like, lower shelf margaritas. Top shelf margaritas with this alcohol and that alcohol. Like, most people would just say, I had a margarita at the bowling alley.
8: Yeah, no house crap for her.
2: Hell no, man. I got taste.
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1: It's my list. Things you miss. The thing is, everybody makes their own list, and then they get criticized for it. Not always, but sometimes. But in the end, the fight is won by the list maker because it's my list.
2: My list.
1: Today, Tommy suggested this topic yesterday. Tommy, do you want to go first? You always go last.
3: Yeah, I'll go first.
1: Okay.
3: Yeah. I miss cereal bowls with built-in straws. I loved those novelty little things. They just don't make them like that anymore.
1: They don't make them?
2: Really?
3: I haven't seen a bowl with a straw in it in forever.
1: Have you gone looking for them? Because we have like four of them.
3: Well, yeah.
1: We didn't build them ourselves. We didn't go to the bowl store and the straw store and say, hey, run these into each other.
3: Hey, I just missed them, okay? I didn't say they weren't available anymore. I just missed them.
1: You get one.
4: But you can retrieve them.
1: You literally can have one. Eat cereal more than anyone I know. It would make the most sense for you.
5: I'm looking at one right now that you could have delivered to your house for free between 2 and 6 p.m. today.
3: All right, you guys don't get it. The other thing I miss is touching electric fences as a kid. that used to give you such thrill. And the other thing I miss is the Wendy's 4 for $4 when they didn't ruin it. Now it's the biggie bag or like the 5 for $5, 6 for $6. That's destroyed the novelty. The beauty of the 4 for $4 was that you got four things for $4. And that was so well made. And now they've ruined the number system and it sucks. I hate it.
1: Maitland, you look puzzled by Tommy's.
6: I'm just making sense of it all.
1: Mm-hmm.
6: Can I go next?
1: Sure.
6: Okay, my top three things of things that I miss. Reality TV before influencers.
3: Yes!
1: Mm. Oh, good one.
3: That's so good.
6: There is some good reality TV now, for sure. But reality TV before influencers was unhinged real people. Mm. My second one. It's my list. Concerts before cell phones.
7: Mm-hmm.
1: That's a good one.
6: I am that butthole at a concert when there's 500 phones up in the air. When I say, quick, somebody record it. Like, put your phone down. Put your phone down. You're fine. Get a little snippet. We've talked about this plenty before. I don't have to go too much of a deep dive. I know everybody knows this. A snippet of whatever song sings to you the most, and then put your damn phone away. I don't want to watch this through your phone while I'm standing behind you. I don't like when I see videos of my favorite artists and you see these awesome concert videos and they can't show the crowd anymore because everybody's on their phone. Mm-hmm. And it looks like you're just standing there like a zombie. Stop it. I miss beforehand when people would dance like crazy. You didn't have to worry about being caught in a picture or whatever.
1: Yep.
6: You know, I miss that a lot.
1: You miss when people were in the moment.
6: Yeah.
1: It's not the same.
6: Yeah. And my final one, TCBY chocolate banana ice cream, the Arthur flavor.
2: It always comes back to this, doesn't it?
6: I will never not miss it.
1: The ice cream from the country's best yogurt company?
6: Yeah, TCBY. Chocolate banana ice cream. You can Google it and you'll see the first thing that pops up, especially it's the Arthur line. And I loved Arthur as a kid. Okay. He's my favorite aardvark. I just thought that show was so meaningful and the ice cream had so much good flavor. Made me feel good. And I haven't had it since I was like 12. I miss it.
1: Do you think if you had one, you'd love it? Or would it taste chemically to you?
6: I hope not.
1: Because your palate has probably changed.
6: Well, and my tongue is going to hurt for sure.
1: Oh, you definitely are going to go numb in the face and miss a month
6: of
1: life.
6: Sure.
1: not even work, it. Just everything.
6: God, I just miss it so much. I can picture it perfectly in my head.
1: Okay. Mm-hmm. I like the variety. Every spam call, every scam text, every sketchy email with your name, they all start the same way. 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How do they find you? 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Your phone number is sitting on data broker sites right now. 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
15: Friday will be another unseasonably cool day across central Illinois, with most of our temperatures not quite reaching 70 degrees. Still looks like more rain coming in for the midday and as we're looking through the afternoon into the evening. With your News Channel 20 Storm Team forecast, I'm meteorologist Darren Leeds.
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1: The Free Beer and Hot Wings Report. Different businesses have different slang, different terms, right?
2: Oh, yes.
1: We have things every business has. Baseball has terms that you may not know, and some of them eventually make it into the mainstream. But did you ever hear that there's dry humping in baseball? Yeah, now some of you are more interested in America's pastime.
2: I believe it, yeah. I mean, that was one of my first pastimes.
1: Turns out I've been playing baseball a long time. Now, what is dry humping in baseball? Any idea?
2: Playing without chewing tobacco or gum in your mouth?
3: Like no. When you're waiting to bat and you're moving back and forth?
1: No, but it does involve waiting and preparing.
3: Okay.
1: It's in the bullpen when you're a pitcher. Hey, warm up the right-hander.
4: The dry hump is when, as a reliever, they call down, you start warming up. Obviously, there's degrees of it. The worst dry humps are the ones to which you then have to fire it off and be as warm as you would be to go in a game with no guarantee that you go in a game. And if you then say your team does not score the run, you sit back down and you have been dry humped. But one dry hump usually is okay. Two dry humps does not feel very good. I think in my career, I've been dry humped three times, once, and I felt like I couldn't move my arm for about 8 hours.
5: I got dry humped once.
2: Oh, my God.
6: So it's when they keep teasing you, telling you you're going to be in a tease.
2: It's no good, man.
1: You may remember this story, but there wasn't any comments from the people involved. An Arizona man is now suing a body donation company because, as you may remember, a couple of years ago, he found out that his deceased mother, who her post-life wishes were to be donated for science, and she was, but you think of donating some things or learning something to advance mankind's understanding of the human body to save lives.
6: I always assume that they're going to like medical schools so medical students can practice doing certain procedures.
1: Mm. Nope. She was taken and used in explosive testing by the United States government.
2: Oh.
1: Yeah, that's not great. They wanted to find out if she had blue eyes. Turns out one blew this way, one blew that way.
3: Oh,
1: boom.
3: Oh, God.
1: You know how they knew his mom had dandruff? They found her head and shoulders all over a tank.
3: Oh, yeah, anymore.
1: Probably in a minute. Here's Jim
6: talking
1: about
6: some Challenger jokes that you're just recycling.
2: Yeah, yes. Those are.
7: She was then supposedly strapped in a chair on some sort of an apparatus, and a detonation took place underneath her to basically kind of get an idea of what the human body goes through when a vehicle is hit by an IED.
8: Every time I would dream about my mom, I told you she was a quiet person. This person in my dream was angry.
2: I'm sure that would do it.
1: I can sit here and say, I don't really care what happens to my body after I die, like burn me up and chuck it in the ocean.
5: But I don't want that.
1: But but if you thought it was going for science and then you found out they used your mom like a crash test dummy, but even worse, that would bother anybody, I think.
2: It would be a drag, but you don't get to decide if you're going to donate a body to science. They're using it for science.
1: Which realm of science are you going to?
6: Right? But why don't you get to decide?
3: Yeah, aren't you allowed to put some stipulations on there? Don't give my body to the military. Anybody but them.
9: Because then they got to organize dead bodies and here's the file of you can do anything with science.
2: Right.
9: You can use them for, you know, crash test dummies. These are the ones that you can only do like meaningful research with. It gets too convoluted.
1: Do we have any dead for tattoo practice? No, we're all sold out right now.
2: Yeah, exactly.
6: I think you should get to be picky. You're giving them a pretty good gift.
1: You should at least know what the possibilities are so you could make that decision informed. But that sure blows.
9: Would it hurt your feelings if you were a crash test dummy after you were dead?
1: No, because I'd be so dead and not know.
9: Or a bomb test dummy, I guess.
1: Yeah, if it was a loved one, it'd bother me.
9: I would hope that you'd donated all my usable organs first and then blew me up. I'd be really sad if you just donated me to science and I had perfectly good organs.
1: Your heart's still beating.
9: Yeah, like they needed it to test like how badly do those explode, you know?
2: I think they have to harvest those much faster than they would take you to the bomb site. So I think you'd be okay.
9: Well, I mean, like you
1: Kelly still has a breathing tube in.
9: And then blow me up.
1: Yeah. This hockey team, I believe they're in the OHL, the Ontario Hockey League. They're in a playoff game and it didn't go well and they were fussy. And apparently right before they went out there, they wanted to do a press conference and the coach said, this press conference room is too small. And they said, well, sorry, this is the one we have. Didn't seem to be overflowing. So the coach and his player decided to answer every question with the same answer. And ended up getting the team fined $15,000.
10: Coach, words probably escape you after that one. Maybe you can try your best.
11: No one cares. Work harder.
10: Okay, Sean, big moment for you. A goal tonight. Hostile environment. What can you say about the way your goaltender played in that one?
11: No one cares. Work harder.
2: Oh, God.
10: Questions?
12: Can you just contrast what you must have been feeling 6 days ago leaving the arena, losing 6-1, and what you're feeling now?
11: Yeah, it's a good question. No one cares. Work harder.
1: It bothers me that he went, oh, that's a good question. Like, you're just being an a-hole to the people that are trying to do their jobs.
6: You said that they were mad because the conference room wasn't big enough?
1: That's what it said. They said he wanted a bigger room so more of his players could go into the press conference. And then he said this was an impromptu protest that it was poorly thought out on his part.
13: Cash, what did it mean for you and Colbo to share that moment?
12: Yeah, no one cares. Work harder.
1: It goes on like this for like another minute, doesn't it?
9: That's
1: like
9: so
1: every does, question. Yeah. They should have gotten fined.
6: Yeah, the person leading the press conference finally just says, all right, we're done.
1: Because it's insulting and wasting everyone's time.
2: Yeah, I think if I were a reporter, by the time they did that the third time, I'd be like, all right, blow it out your A, we're leaving.
9: Yeah.
2: You're right, we don't care. Go work harder.
1: Yeah.
2: You suck.
1: Right?
6: I just stand up and be like, boo-hoo!
2: Yeah. Oh, are you sad about
6: did
2: stuff?
6: Did you lose the big game?
1: Yes. That's where you need the afternoon drive sports talk guy whose whole image is giving the city the finger and getting coaches fired.
2: Exactly.
1: To be there and just trash them to pieces.
9: Honestly, it would have been... It would have worked better if they had done that a few times and then genuinely answered a question, faked him out, and then kept going again.
6: Go back to it.
9: Yeah. Then I would have laughed.
1: On
9: now
1: the
9: I
1: way.
9: Just think they're butts.
1: Dumber than the show trivia. 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
1: Time to play Dumber Than the Show Trivia. Maitland is on questions today. Kelly will have to play. Eric in Buffalo is our idiot member who got through. Hello, Eric. How are you?
2: I'm good. How are you guys doing?
1: Good. You'll be playing against Kelly Cheese today for a grand total of $100. You and Kelly will have the same five questions from Maitland. Whomever gets the most right wins. If there's a tie, low time wins. A maximum of 90 seconds for each of you. You can each pass on questions the first time around. Kelly won't hear the questions or answers during your turn. She'll be in the hallway. So you'll be going first. She's leaving now.
3: Well, Eric, are you ready for your one and only shot at Dumber Than the Show trivia?
2: I am.
3: All right, well, that begins in 3, 2, 1. The Cheetah Girls went international in 2 out of their 3 movies. Name one of the countries they traveled to.
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3: What gum brand released a commercial featuring the phrase, "Who you calling a cootie queen, you lint licker"?
2: Pass.
3: What famous prison was located on an island in San Francisco Bay?
2: Is that Alcatraz?
3: The "This is fine" meme features what kind of animal calmly sitting in a burning room?
2: A dog.
3: The Cheetah Girls went international in 2 out of their 3 movies. Name one of the countries they traveled to.
2: England.
3: What gum brand released a commercial featuring the phrase, "Who you calling a cootie queen, you lint licker"?
2: I know it, but I don't. Pass.
3: Time. I think you did, Eric.
2: I might have got one.
3: Okay. We will wave Kelly Cheese back on in. Kelly strides in. Contigo cup in hand.
1: Glad you said Tigo.
3: What else was I going to say? Oh, hi, Kelly. Welcome back. Hello.
4: Yeah.
3: Kelly, are you ready to defend your $100 jackpot?
5: I think so.
3: All right. Well, your turn begins in 3, 2, 1. The Cheetah Girls went international in 2 out of their 3 movies. Name one of the countries they traveled to.
5: Paris or France.
3: Which fast food chain mascot is a star with sunglasses?
5: Arties or Carl's Jr.
3: What gum brand released a commercial featuring the phrase, "Who you calling a cootie queen, you lint licker"?
5: Orbit.
3: What famous prison was located on an island in San Francisco Bay?
5: Alcatraz.
3: The "This is fine" meme features what kind of animal calmly sitting in a burning room?
5: Oh, I think it's a dog.
3: Time. I think you did, Kelly.
5: Okay, I don't know the Cheetah Girls one.
3: Well, we will get Eric back on and score this game. Starting with the Cheetah Girls one. Question number 1. The Cheetah Girls went international in 2 out of their 3 movies. Name one of the countries they traveled to. Kelly said France. Eric passed, came back around, said England. You could have said either Spain or India. So neither of you get that one. We are tied at 0. Going into question number 2, which fast food chain mascot is a star with sunglasses? Kelly said Hardee's or Carl's Jr. Eric was a double pass or pass.
4: He was.
3: Came back. Kelly is correct. It's either Carl's Jr. or Hardee's. Kelly leads 1-0. Question number 3, what gum brand released a commercial featuring the phrase, "Who you calling a cootie queen, you lint licker"? Kelly said Orbit. Eric passed, came back around, passed again. It is Orbit. Kelly goes up 2-0. Question number 4, what famous prison was located on an island in San Francisco Bay? Kelly said Alcatraz. Eric said Alcatraz. It is Alcatraz. Eric is on the board. Kelly still leads 3-1. Question number 5, the "This is fine" meme features what kind of animal calmly sitting in a burning room? You both said dog. Dog is correct, and Kelly wins 4-2. Yeah.
2: Thank you.
1: All right. Thank you, Eric. Appreciate
2: thank
1: it.
2: You.
1: So Kelly gets the win. She sits tight for the week. Mother's Day is coming up soon, and you need a good gift for mom. How about the Aura Digital Frames? 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
9: Friday will be another unseasonably cool day across central Illinois, with most of our temperatures not quite reaching 70 degrees. Still looks like more rain coming in for the midday and as we're looking through the afternoon into the evening. With your News Channel 20 Storm Team Forecast, I'm meteorologist Darren Leeds.
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1: 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What is something society does as a norm that for no real reason you've stopped doing? The example I gave earlier that someone shared, they wrote, "Hey, I no longer eat three meals a day at standard times. I eat when I'm hungry. I don't need to eat what's called breakfast or lunch or dinner. Mm-hmm. If I want a whole meal, I'll make a meal. If I want just an ingredient, I'll eat an ingredient. It's fine.
2: I like eating food in the grocery store before I pay for it."
1: What?
2: I know I'm going to pay for it, but societal norms make you feel like you have to buy the bag of chips.
1: I see what you're saying.
2: But if I'm walking through, especially Costco, they got these salted cashews that I swear to God are from heaven.
3: Oh, they're so good.
2: They're the size of my thumb. They're huge. And so I'll go immediately to that little snack aisle knowing I'm going to buy this bag of cashews.
1: And then you open it in the aisle.
2: In the aisle. And then I snack on it while I'm walking around. Most of the time I got a water bottle with me too. I'm like,
1: you're all in.
2: Full grown toddler pushing a cart.
1: Have you ever paid for an empty package? Like you ate all of it before you left?
2: That'd be insane if I did that at Costco just because.
1: Because it's so big. But maybe at another
4: generally
1: place.
4: Really impressive.
5: Generally, their stuff is big.
1: When my first job, I worked as a grocery store bagger. And I used to get so irrationally annoyed where you'd be bagging groceries and someone would put their grapes on the scale. And it was basically just selling the rind or the stems.
2: And that's
5: weight. Yeah, you can't do that to something that's by weight.
2: That's awesome. No.
1: And I got in trouble because I went, "Oh, we're selling just the grape carriers now."
4: Of course you did.
1: Those are a lot like I care. They weren't my grapes. I wasn't going to buy them. But oh my God, it made the right fighter or the person that thought, "That ain't fair." It drove me crazy back then.
5: I would have hated that too. You're breaking the rules. But you're being an a-hole.
4: But of course you said something.
1: Yeah,
4: it's not. You're a rule follower.
1: I mean, of the three people involved, I am the least appropriate person to comment. The person checking it out, yes. Maybe even the person buying them. But the stupid bagger with, you know, zits all over and oil.
5: The guy with an adverse reaction to any type of fruit.
1: They don't know
5: that,
1: Hot Wings. They don't know.
4: Also,
1: they don't know that I'm not the biggest fan of fruit ever.
4: You've worked there upwards of 3 months.
1: Hey, you don't come into my JoJo and steal our grapes, friend.
3: I've stopped moving out of the way for people specifically, like when I'm at a store and I have clearly been standing there and either I'm going through a rack of clothes or I'm trying to find the right granola or whatever. And then somebody comes up and stands uncomfortably close to you to try to force you out of the way.
1: Yeah.
3: I used to be the first person where if they got from like me to Hot Wings away, I'd be like, "Oh, sorry, excuse me."
1: Yeah.
3: And then I would stand there and wait for them to do exactly what I was just doing before they got there.
1: Oh, that does suck.
3: And so I've stopped doing that. And people will kind of just stop and look at me. And I'm like, "I'm almost done."
5: I've stopped not asking people to move out of the way when they're in the middle of the aisle. I used to just sit there and wait patiently while they had their cart right in the middle where you go, "You're blocking everyone." Now I just go, "Hey, can you move your cart?" Or I'll just take it and move it physically.
1: Yeah.
5: I go, "I don't care."
1: Mate, you like that energy?
3: I don't.
1: No.
3: I do, but I don't.
1: You couldn't just move someone's cart for them?
3: If somebody I was with was the person to move the cart, I'd be like, "Yeah, get it." But me doing it, I'd be like, "Not yet."
1: That's a bridge too far.
5: Yeah, my patience is thinner now at the grocery store.
2: I've stopped moving out of the way when people are on their phone walking towards me.
3: Mm-hmm.
2: And so I've had...
1: Oh, like let them run into you?
2: Yeah, I've had a couple run-ins where when they do that, I'm like, "What you looking at?" And then I just smile and keep going.
1: This one, I stopped saying "bless you" when people sneeze. Do we really have to acknowledge that they did something we all do?
4: That's
1: kind of get it.
2: What if we shamed them and said like, "Ew, gross, nose wind, nasty.
4: Boogers everywhere.
2: Oh, nostril fart. I hate it.
5: I do like doing that sometimes.
1: It is weird because you don't get the same for a cough and it's basically the same thing.
5: Yeah, that's a weird one because honestly, like I like it when I sneeze. Like there's a nice release there when you sneeze. There's nothing worse than losing a sneeze.
1: But do you feel empty if no one says bless you? Like if you sneezed in this room and no one said anything?
5: I don't think I notice it when people don't say it.
3: I don't know if turning right on red is a societal norm by definition, but I don't do it sometimes. At certain stoplights, I'm like, "You're not up here. You're not seeing what I'm seeing. I don't have to turn right
1: so
3: on
1: you
3: red
1: even
3: right
1: try?
3: Now." Oh, yeah, sometimes I just chill.
5: Oh, that's so aggravating.
3: I know.
5: That
3: it makes people so mad, probably.
5: I was behind somebody yesterday. It was doing that. They were like a car length from the corner. and there's no one around. Mm-hmm. And I'm like, what are you doing?
3: Maybe I'm texting. Maybe I'm busy. Maybe I am just enjoying the scenery and trying to slow down a little bit. It's none of your business. You're not up here seeing what I'm seeing.
5: Pull over.
3: When the light turns green, I will go. You are allowed to go right on red. You don't have to.
1: Well, you could say that about everything on the road. I'm allowed to go 55 miles an hour on but I could go 25 and that would drive you crazy, wouldn't it?
3: Yeah.
5: Yeah.
1: Yeah. And I'm like, hey, I'm doing what I can.
5: Yeah.
1: Sorry. I can go slower. Oh, that's terrible.
5: I'm allowed to keep everyone safe around me.
1: This text from Grand Rapids, the social norm that I refuse to take part of anymore. I no longer ask, how you doing? How's your day going? To random people. The answer is always, good. How about you? Neither of us care. Neither of us have anything to say. Why do I need to ask anyone? Stop asking. Just say hello and move on. I kind of get it, but also it's really just a greeting.
5: Yeah.
1: And somebody does give you new information. You're like, wait, what? Now you're violating the norm.
4: I mean, you're getting just as much out of that as you're getting out of just hello.
1: Yeah.
4: Nothing.
3: I've started giving up on wearing a bra.
1: You have?
3: Yeah. Yeah. I either just like stick something on my nips and I'm like, here we go. Nobody can see them. That's fine. Or if I'm wearing a sweatshirt, because I used to be like, okay, I'm wearing a sweatshirt today, but I'm going out to run errands. So I still have to put a bra on. Nobody's going to tell.
1: Yeah. Mm-mm.
3: Nobody's going to be able to tell unless they hug me. And who am I hugging at the grocery store?
1: That would be weird, right?
5: Even if you hug somebody. I've definitely hugged people that were wearing a bra and not wearing a bra at different times. And I don't think I've ever thought, oh, you definitely don't have a bra on.
3: Oh, that's good to hear.
5: Yeah, I don't. As a guy, I don't think I've ever really thought about it at all.
3: Because there are times where you wake up at like a friend's house or something, or you stay the night and you go to leave and you're giving your hugs goodbye. Like I've hugged my sister's fiance before and I'm like, ugh. Can you tell I'm not wearing a bra?
5: No, I don't think so.
3: Okay.
5: I mean, not unless you're like really nipping.
3: I make sure I'm not really nipping.
1: Well, Steve was going to talk to you about it on Friday before our Live at Night show.
5: Yeah.
1: He had mentioned it to all of us and Kelly said, I think you should just
3: I wasn't wearing a bra Friday. Yeah.
1: I didn't know that. I just said that. So I don't want you to think that I really know because I didn't. Steve did. On the way, free beer and hot wings report. A crossing guard saves a girl and gets ice cream. That's on the way. Back in a moment. It is the Free Beer and Hot Wings show.

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1: 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This is a Philadelphia crossing guard. Basically, he's being credited with saving a girl's life after he witnessed an accident. And his quick action, he's a hero. He's interviewed on TV. And he is so chill. And apparently his order of operations was save girl, make sure everyone's okay, go get some soft serve ice cream.
2: How did you come to be in that spot?
3: I'm the crossing guard on 55th and King Sessions. When I tell you, he ran the light, T-boned the lady, I'm bobbing and weaving. I'm just thankful to be alive right now. Thank you, Jesus.
2: What did it sound like?
4: Oh, my God, this guy.
3: Bam! No, not to be funny. I swear, not to be funny. It happened that fast, and luckily, I'm alive.
2: Do you know what time of day?
3: They were in there. I had to pull a kid out. No, I had to pull, what's the name, nephew out.
2: What?
3: Mm-hmm.
2: Describe this for me. You hear the bang.
3: Bang. I don't know which way to go because he ends up in the schoolyard. Luckily, I wasn't on the corner. I'm in the shade slightly because it's an 82-degree day today. My adrenaline is still running. I'm just thankful to be alive.
2: So you see this car on its side.
5: He is just housing that ice cream.
1: Yeah, he is.
5: So fast.
6: Yeah, it's melting. That's soft serve, man. It does not last long.
3: I run Sebo. And I grab a kid out because he's stuck frantically, pull him out. Ain't nobody in there. Guy's in there. He's trapped in there. Then I run out, get myself together because my heart is boom, boom, boom, boom, boom.
1: Then I went to Dairy Queen.
2: Crazy. You grabbed a kid.
3: Pulled him up out of there.
2: How was the kid? What
3: he was shaking up.
1: He wanted ice cream.
3: But I pulled him up out of there.
2: So was it like under a piece of playground equipment?
3: Or yeah, right up under there.
2: Yeah.
6: My God, this guy is something.
1: He is a character.
3: No, I'm being honest.
2: No, I believe it. Tell me about this car. Did you see what happened to her?
3: Do a 360. I didn't know which way to go.
1: He's getting dairy mouth as he goes. Right,
6: I know. He reminds me of Jazzy Jeff from Fresh Prince of Bel-Air.
1: Yeah. Next thing you know, we're going to see him get thrown out the front door in the same clothes every time.
6: Philadelphia. I know.
3: But I would have been trapped in the madness if you zoom in.
2: What's going through your head?
3: Thank you, Jesus. That's what's going through my mind. Thank you, Jesus.
1: Plus ice cream headache.
3: Thank you, Mr. Softy.
5: That's my favorite interview of the year so far.
1: What did he say before he said Mr.
5: Softy? I think he said, thank you, Mr. Softy.
1: Oh, thank you, Mr. Softy. Yeah. I knew he said Mr. Softy. That is funny.
6: Just mowing on that thing.
7: But somehow still not talking with his mouth full.
6: No, he
7: perfectly timed he those did, times right, that he was giving a big lick.
6: Yeah, he must be swallowing those hunks of ice cream whole.
7: You don't have to chew it.
6: He's inhaling it.
5: Yeah, but still,
6: you got to suck on it a little bit, though, but I don't think he's letting it melt. He's just
5: ruminating.
1: Boy, only the super tough men on this show would be like, what's he doing with the ice cream? How's he eating it so fast?
6: That was fast. That was unusually fast.
1: Can you imagine doing this show with real men, Maitland? What a joy that would be. We've been talking about humanoid robots a number of times this week. There was the stupid dancing one. Then yesterday, the one that runs faster than Usain Bolt that we all want to trip very badly.
6: Yeah, I don't like it.
1: I'm gonna push it. But how about this one? Even a Buddhist monk or a Buddhist sect now has their own humanoid robot monk.
7: Why?
1: Because the world is dumb. South Korea's first robot monk has joined the country's largest Buddhist sect. Look at the fake hands.
5: Why are they so messy?
6: Okay, they have these gigantic gardening gloves on this dumb robot.
1: Steve, have you considered that as a possible option to hide your tiny hands?
5: I mean,
1: getting gloves that look like bigger hands.
5: The proportions look a bit off, but maybe that's just through my tainted eyes.
1: This kind of devalues whatever you're doing for your spirituality when you're like, yeah, the robot can do the same thing as me.
5: Mm-hmm. He could also do a kickflip if we wanted him to.
1: Your life of sacrifice and principle is demeaned by the very addition of the stupid robot playing dress up.
6: Yeah.
1: Right?
6: This is perfect. We're also handing out like religious hatred to robots because eventually that'll lead to that too. We'll have every denomination of every religious belief. We'll have robots also getting mad for no reason.
1: Oh yeah. The robot wars will begin.
6: Yeah. You're different.
7: I wonder if that's the sect of monks that make the chartreuse liqueur. Because that's the one where only two monks and exist like alive right now get to know the recipe.
1: Wow.
7: And they make it. But if you have robots making the chartreuse, you can make a lot more of it.
1: A lot of chartreuse.
5: So can those two monks never travel together? It's like the president and the vice president. They have to be in on separate airplanes.
7: I think so.
6: Isn't that in France, though? I don't think that's the Buddhists probably in France making chartreuse, but...
7: Cartusian.
4: That's your answer.
6: Well, is there more?
4: You put me in my place.
7: The Cartusian monks. Oh, in the French Alps.
4: Where were you when the world stopped turning? I'll never forget where I was when I heard. I'm like, Cartusian?
5: Maitland will not be held captive by a simple yes or no.
6: I may or may not have just had my ass handed to me.
4: No one puts baby in a corner. You want to win? You can't win.
5: Cartusian.
4: Caller 10, 1-800-947-3979. Back in a moment.
6: Oh, God.
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18: Friday will be another unseasonably cool day across central Illinois, with most of our temperatures not quite reaching 70 degrees. Still looks like more rain coming in for the midday and as we're looking through the afternoon into the evening. With your News Channel 20 Storm Team forecast, I'm meteorologist Darren Leeds.
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1: 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One more thing, and what did we learn? Coming up in just a bit.
2: You can't win, that's the game, and let's begin. And you think you know the answer, but you probably can't get in. Wish you best and good luck, because these clues, they kind of suck. She tried to be sly and cunning, but...

0: feels nice. Just like this game.
1: Mm-hmm.
0: It's time for You Can't Win. If you've never played before, I've got five questions, statements, tricks, riddles, or triddles, whatever you'd like to call them. And in order for our contestant to move along from one question to the next in the game today, they must get one question correct at a time, which means if our contestant gets one wrong, the game is immediately over and we do not play again until we are back in studio. Our contestant today is Mary. 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
2: Hi.
0: Hello. Have you been following along with You Can't Win?
2: Yes, I have.
0: All right. Did you hear the audio clue that I gave, which practically gave it away?
2: That was, I heard it.
0: I knew we'd be on the same page, Mary. Hey, are you ready for question number one, You Can't Win?
2: Yes, I am.
0: Beautiful. I'm ready too. Question number one, You Can't Win, Mary. It traveled but never took a step.
2: Home run.
0: Yes! Right out of the park. Question number two, Mary, You Can't Win. Is this a PR stunt?
2: Kendall Jenner.
0: Yes, ma'am. That's right. Question number three, You Can't Win. Mary, why 4:30?
2: The last train to Clarksville by the Monkees.
0: Yes!
1: Damn right, Mary.
0: Question number four, I have a feeling you've got this one, Mary. You can't win. From 80 to 120, but no 18s?
2: Bucky's Travel Centers.
0: Yes! And the full name? So hot. Are you ready for the final question, Mary?
2: Yes.
0: Final question, number five, You Can't Win. Ooh, that'll leave a mark.
2: I'm going to go with Maxwell Smart from Get Smart.
0: Break that down for me.
2: The theme, possibly, in the show, I really don't know.
0: How's the theme go? How's the theme go?
3: I like your honesty.
1: I hope you never have to testify before Congress. Mary, what was your position on this purported scam?
4: I did everything. I don't know. Fire me.
2: I don't know.
0: That, Mary.
2: The theme sounds exactly like how Kelly hums it.
0: Okay. You hum it. Hum it.
2: That's pretty much what we got.
5: Okay.
0: Well, yeah. Mary.
5: All right, dead on.
1: Mary, I'm enjoying it. By the way, you're closer than I am to getting the answer. I don't even have a good guess. So.
0: That is incorrect, Mary. I'm so sorry.
2: Okay.
1: Kelly didn't say it was a good guess. Thank you, Mary.
0: I don't know.
1: Do you want to play
0: is.
1: Your audio clue again?
0: I don't have it pulled up. Okay. I'm sorry. Good. My Adobe's being ridiculous.
1: No, that's great. I'm delighted. Yeah. I was hoping you'd say no. So.
0: It just goes.
1: It does.
5: Yeah.
1: It's just burn.
5: It's a bit like that. Yeah.
1: Well, we'll do it again tomorrow. Day 55. You can't win. Okay. 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
1: 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What do we learn in just a moment? First, one more thing takes us to the town of Bland, Missouri. Boy, put that on the billboard.
2: Oh, my God.
1: Welcome to Bland.
3: Sounds great.
1: $100 was stolen by two women from the half-ass bar in Bland, Missouri. Okay. The two women broke into the safe, and then a cash to coin exchange machine, you know, like for the pool tables and stuff.
2: Yeah.
1: Then they tried to break into the ATM on site. They were caught on security cameras and their vehicle was seen.
2: Nice. Okay.
1: Turns out one of the women is the daughter of the owners. It seems like she was financing her drug habit because the friend had fentanyl and meth on them when they were caught. This is how it gets even more weird. The owners of the half-assed bar in Bland, Missouri, posted about their daughter on social media and talked about how much of an idiot she was. And the police and the prosecutor had to come back and say, could you take that down? You're going to spoil our case against your daughter. The people of Bland have spoken. Strange scenario.
3: Yeah.
1: The half-assed bar in Bland, Missouri. I bet you that's a place where if you walk in and you're not from town, it immediately is uncomfortable and you're like, everyone here hates me.
3: Yeah, the music goes.
1: Yes.
3: Mm-hmm. Stops. Everyone turns around and looks at you.
4: We don't take kindly to your kind around here.
1: You mean people not from here? Yeah, that's what we mean. What did we learn today? Tommy, what did you learn?
5: Yeah, it's telling that one dry hump is okay, but two don't feel very good.
1: Yeah, it leaves your arm sore for a day.
2: Yeah, I can. Yeah, that's what I hear.
1: Maitland, what did you learn?
4: I learned Tommy won't go touch an electric fence because then he'll miss the feeling of missing touching the fence.
1: Really makes sense when you look at it that way. Yeah. Steve, what did you learn?
3: I learned that Cartusian is an acceptable answer to any yes-no question.
1: Kelly, what did you learn?
6: I learned that Maitland will go the yard for you. Just the one.
1: Hotwings, what did you learn?
7: I learned where Kelly finds the biggest nuts.
1: I learned that electric milk just hits different. Hits different. Get ya. We'll see ya. It is the Free Beer and Hotwings Show.
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20: Friday will be another unseasonably cool day across central Illinois, with most of our temperatures not quite reaching 70 degrees. Still looks like more rain coming in for the midday and as we're looking through the afternoon into the evening. With your News Channel 20 Storm Team forecast, I'm meteorologist Darren Leeds.
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Good morning to you. It is Friday. We finally made it through the week. And don't forget that Shinedown will be playing the Illinois Lottery Grandstand. From Ashes to New will be opening up for them. That show is August 23rd. That is a Sunday. That is the last night of the Illinois State Fair. Tickets are available via Ticketmaster. 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We got Limp Bizkit coming up, but also Van Halen right now. 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
4: Your new Channel 20 Storm Team forecast. Mix of sun and clouds today. Got a shower or a thunderstorm this afternoon. High of 69. Cloudy tonight. Chance of showers and a thunderstorm with a low of around 51. Tomorrow, fat ass 5K. Sunny. Beautiful. High of 80. And then Mother's Day, partly sunny with a high of 67.
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Funny story. I do believe that Ryan is going to be getting the Broken Mirror from our brand new WQLZ vehicle signed by Architects. Long story short, Ryan came out of the garage a little hot, a little heavy, and took off the driver's side mirror a few weeks ago. We've got it all replaced. It's all good now. But now that thing is kind of a collectible, so we're going to see if we can get it signed and make it worth something. So keep an eye on our socials for that. 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

0: right here on 92.7 WQLZ, the rock station, Alice in Chains. My name is Kyle. Hope to see you out at the Fat Ass 5K and Street Party for Charity. That is tomorrow. We will be on the corner of 7th and Monroe helping the runners, walkers, fat assers get through the course. Of course, there is beer, donuts, whole bunch of stuff that is kind of usually not thought of to be a 5K, food or a staple or a stop. But, you know, as you know, the Fat Ass 5K is not like all the other 5Ks. 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And the Fat Ass 5K Street Party is tonight, the pre-party. That is tonight over on the corner of Washington and 7th. 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
2: Motionless in White will be releasing a new record called Decades coming out on July 17th. It will feature the new single from the band called Playing God, which features Slipknot and Stone Sour frontman Corey Taylor. Featured on the track, Chris Motionless said that Decades overall says it's definitely heavier than some of our past albums, but it's going to have a lot of heartfelt, emotional, and heavy songs on it. 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The song will be the band's lead single on their upcoming 10th studio album, which details are still under wraps. And that is your Rock Report.
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We got the new rock artist spotlight, the last one of the week, coming up at 10:30. 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We got Godsmack on deck right now. 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
11: Your news channel 20 storm team forecast: mix of sun and clouds today. We could have a shower or a thunderstorm this afternoon. High of 69, cloudy tonight, more showers and a thunderstorm possible. Lows of 51. Tomorrow, sunny, beautiful, high of 80. Mother's Day Sunday, partly sunny, highs near 67.
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I had to look at the clock one more time because I thought it was 11 o'clock. I thought we were just around the corner from the Headbangers Lunch, but we still got another hour to go before we even get there. So can you tell that I am ready for the weekend? Because I am. 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

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Now you do what they told you. Now you do what they told you. 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
5: Your new Channel 20 Storm Team forecast, mix of sun and clouds today. We could have a shower, thunderstorm this afternoon, high of 69, cloudy. More showers and a thunderstorm possible, low of 51. Tomorrow, Fat Ass 5K has a gorgeous forecast. Sunny, highs of 80, and then Mother's Day, more of the same. Partly sunny, highs near 70.
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Mr. Zombie, Living Dead Girl, 92.7 WQLZ, The Rock Station. These guys going to be out on the road with AC/DC later on this summer. 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Talking about Taylor Momsen and the Pretty Reckless. 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

smile, empty soul, bottom of a bottle, 92.7 WQLZ, the rock station. The DeLorean has made it to the future. I thought I was in the 11 o'clock hour last hour, and so now we've made it to where I thought I was, just around the corner from the Headbangers Lunch. We also have Mandatory Metallica coming up around 12:30. Get those requests over to the studio. Text me, 217-629-8200. These guys will be opening up for Shine down at the Illinois State Fair on August 23rd. 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

New rock from The Warning Kerosene, 92.7 WQLZ, the rock station inside of the Headbangers Lunch. Let's get through it together. We've made it to Friday. It's going to be a somewhat okay day outside. Weather-wise, we do have some thunderstorms, maybe some showers this afternoon. But tomorrow is looking great for the Fat Ass 5K and Street Party. Also, Mother's Day. Don't forget, Mother's Day is on Sunday. So if you haven't gotten anything, might want to do that. Beastie Boys on deck. We'll also get to some requested Papa Roach and a Stir. In a little bit. Right now, Linkin Park, One Step Closer, 92.7 W.

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12: Your new Channel 20 Storm Team forecast. Mix of sun and clouds today. Showers and a possible thunderstorm this afternoon. High of 69. Cloudy tonight. Could have another shower or possible thunderstorm. Low of 51. Tomorrow, Fanass 5K. Gorgeous forecast. Sunny. Highs of 80. And then Mother's Day on Sunday. Partly sunny. Highs near 70.
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We're going to be going with a theme of sleep or sleepy type songs. 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

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We got several spaces open next week for Mandatory Metallica. We got Tuesday through Friday open, so get those requests in right now. Rise Against and Savior, Headbangers Lunch, QLZ.

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Megadeth covering Alice in Chains, No More Mr. Nice Guy, 92.7 WQLZ.

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Very good album, very raw, very punk rock, very Foo Fighters. Nothing, I would say nothing new, but it ranks up there. 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
4: Your New Channel 20 Storm Team forecast, been a mix of sun and clouds earlier today. Got a shower and a thunderstorm possible this afternoon. Highs of 69, cloudy tonight. Another shower and a possible thunderstorm rolling through later. Low of 51, sunny tomorrow with a high of 80. Mother's Day, partly sunny, high of 67.
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Hinder and Finger 11 going to be playing up at the Devon Lakeshore Amphitheater on June 14th. Tickets are still available for that show. 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
1: Mudvayne frontman Chad Gray says that he is not opposed to releasing music as a solo artist after playing his first ever solo show, 30 Years of Madness, earlier on this year. He said basically the biggest thing would be about promoting it, and everything is just done differently now. He says about having the tools and the people plugged in to let everyone know that you have new music. Steel Panther have released a brand new track in honor of the Mother's Day weekend called The Mother's Day Song. You can check that out on YouTube. And when it comes to new albums for today, Sleep Token have released an instrumental version of Even in Arcadia. Blackville Brides have the new record Vindicate. And Social Distortion, their new album called Born to Kill, is out today. And that is your Rock Report.
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New music from Social Distortion, Born to Kill, kicking things off at his 92.7 WQLZ, the Rock Station. Ryan, happy Friday. Appreciate you being with us here on the end of your week. And Social Distortion, one of the bands that's got a new album out for today. It is Born to Kill. That is their first new record since 2011, since Hard Times and Nursery Rhymes. So the song you just heard, the title track to the brand new record, which they've got new music out today. Sleep Token put out an instrumental version of Even in Arcadia, their newest album, as well as Black Veil Brides, a new record today called Vindicate, which you can also hear that single on QLZ. So a lot of albums being released today where you hear the title tracks on QLZ. We also have your spotlight coming up at 2:30, all powered by WDS. Going to be the guys in Cold Words for today, a band that you can hear on new on Q on Saturday nights. Paul Crosby, their drummer, formerly in Saliva. Paul joined us a couple of weeks back and actually let us debut that track, which was very cool of him to do. So a track called Life in the Rearview at 2:30. It's Allison Chains. It's QLZ.

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8: Friday will be another unseasonably cool day across central Illinois, with most of our temperatures not quite reaching 70 degrees. Still looks like more rain coming in for the midday and as we're looking through the afternoon into the evening. With your News Channel 20 Storm Team forecast, I'm meteorologist Darren Leeds.
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0: Filter. 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We also get to interview some of these bands every now and then, which is always a fun thing. Sometimes we get to debut these tracks, which we got to do two or three weeks ago. The new one from Cold Words, which is the new band that Paul Crosby is in. His son Zach sings, and one of his other sons was doing some vocals and some backup stuff as well. He's kind of more behind the scenes now, but it's very, very cool that Paul's able, obviously being in Saliva for as long as he was, and now kind of in his career being able to play in a band. He says during the interview got to do with him a couple weeks ago, chat a lot about how just a lot of egos are kind of left behind, and we've got that interview linked again over at WQLZ.com. But getting to play in a band with his kids and just basically making music, having fun, playing shows, and asked Paul to share with us what he would like all of you to know about the song called Life in the Rear View.
1: This is the first Cold Word song that I actually wrote lyrics for. Usually my son Zach Crosby writes all the lyrics, but I'd actually written this back in about the COVID era, sometime around 2020 or so. And it's basically about a lot of people who have either made some mistakes in their past or had a bad past, bad childhood, whatever. They get caught up in that, and it prevents them from actually having a good future. So really, the song is basically about letting go of the past and realizing that, you know, don't let your past keep you a prisoner from having a good future. You know, just let it go, move on, and look forward. And I want to quote something that I hear Jelly Roll say all of the time. I'm a big Jelly Roll fan, and he's like, that's why the windshield is so much bigger.

Our spotlight, the final time this week. Well, the final band for this week. So we'll have them again at 7:30 with Alexis tonight. Cold Words, track called Life in the Rear View, all powered by WDS. 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We always like to make sure that it's easy as possible for you to find a whole lot of stuff. So 7:30 this evening with Alexa will be the final time that you can hear Cold Words today. And then you can also hear them tomorrow night. They are part of New on Q that we do 8 to 10 on Saturday evenings. Monday, we bring back a band called Veins of Aether. They are on the way 10:30, 2:30, and 7:30 on Monday. Right now, Seven Dust will be in Decatur on August 19th. Their latest, Unbreakable, is QLZ.

wanna come with me because you look so fine that I really wanna make you mine. I say you look so fine that I really wanna make you mine. 4, 5, 6, come on and get your kicks. Now you don't.

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It is 92.7 WQLZ. Central Illinois Rock Station, Triple Shot coming up here at 3 o'clock. We do this every single weekday at 3 now. It is going to be the rest of the 5 W's and how. Yesterday we brought you who, where, and what songs. Say it will be when, why, and how. That is on the way at 3. It's Korn, QLZ.

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0: Black Zone Cherry, When the Pain Comes, kicking off the triple shot today. It is 92.7 WQLZ, the rock station. The continuation of the five W's and how today when it comes to your themes. So we kicked it off yesterday with who, what, and where. Today will be when, why, and how. So we'll have How Did You Love from Shinedown following The Offspring. Why Don't You Get a Job? It is the continuation, part two, of the five W's and how for the triple shot on QLZ.
1: My friend!

Shinedown riding out the triple shot. The part two of the five W's and how for today. Everything that you need for the five W's and how for any, pretty much any story that you write. Those are the six main ingredients that you need in any of them. You need to know who, what, where, why things are happening and how things are going on for it. So Shinedown's How Did You Love? Rounding it out for today, When the Pain Comes from Blackstone Cherry and Why Don't You Get a Job from The Offspring. And today would normally kind of like be the one for Mother's Day, seeing as Mother's Day is on Sunday. I'd like to say that I thought about this ahead and we did a Mother's Day theme for Monday, but I don't believe that's what I have set up. I will have to double check, but remember, it is Mother's Day on Sunday as well. So say hi to your mom, or I'll say hi to her for you. James with the Cold Gun, Guessing Games, it's QLZ. Hi, your moms.

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7: Light rain showers will continue across central Illinois for the next several hours. Look for the rain to wrap up a little bit closer to 7 p.m. this evening. Otherwise, we are drying out and warming up into our Saturday. High temperatures to start the weekend right around 80. With your News Channel 20 Storm Team forecast, I'm meteorologist Darren Leeds.
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Brian, appreciate hanging out with us this afternoon. And we have a new Daily Q question posted, our Facebook, Instagram, and X pages. You can also

Suska at Instagram says, new metal ruined rock and forced the onslaught of Imagine Dragons clones, and even worse, death metal upon a couple generations of youth, and has taken all this time for rock to finally return for a younger generation of rock bands, so kids can finally see something other than grandpa's rock legends. I grew up in the new metal era. I love Linkin Park and all that. Was that the downfall? I have no idea. I don't believe so, but hey, some of you do, and that's perfectly fine. But I love new metal. I love grunge. Love rock and roll. Love all the subgenres of it. Angie says, they're not. They are in my world. Which some of you might be like, hey, in my world, it is. Adam's got a great answer on this. Adam says, because we all peaked with Creed and Nickelback, and people don't want to admit it. So if you have a follow-up to that, Adam is welcoming any and all challengers to that question that is over, or his answer, over on Facebook. But in your mind, why do you think that rock and metal kind of aren't as mainstream? Or maybe you think that they are. Facebook, Instagram, and X, all at 927-217-629-8200. More of your answers. We'll get them throughout the afternoon. It's Kill Switch Engage on QLZ.

0: Creed. It's 927 WQLZ, Central Illinois' rock station. Is that why rock and metal are not is mainstream anymore? Because we peaked with Creed and Nickelback. That's what Adam thinks. It is your daily Q question for today when it comes to about why rock isn't in the mainstream as much anymore. Facebook, Instagram, and X, you can comment your answers there. We'll share them throughout the afternoon. You can text or call as well. 217-629-8200. Luke says, not sure why, but put Taylor Swift with Slayer and you could have a mainstream crossover. Sorry, Ryan, I put Taylor Swift and Slayer in the same sentence. Now I actually want to hear that. I want to hear a Taylor Swift song with Slayer in the background. I do. It would make it sound better. It would. Susan, very thought out answer. Because it takes a select audio palette to appreciate the amazing complexity of the music, and we truly have higher standards for fine-ass music. Those with no standards appreciate country music and elevator music. Thank you, Susan. Greg the King, kind of in that same vein, says, because not everyone has good taste in music. Truth. Like there is another genre of music other than metal. Thank you, Greg. Thank you. Bob says, well, we could have a mass burning of country albums like they did with that disco crap years ago, for starters. All right, there we go. Christina, we'll leave off with Christina for the moment. She says, I think that country as we knew it was an American thing. Other countries aren't as much. It is quite the opposite in Finland. Yes, Finland is basically the home of black metal. Or one of the homes of black metal. But you can share your answers. We'll put more of them over the airwaves. 217-629-8200. You can call or text that number or comment on Facebook, Instagram, and X. You can find us at 92.7, or you can type in WQLZ, and we will pop on up. It will be nice and simple. But why you think rock and metal aren't kind of as mainstream as much anymore? Remember TRL back in the day? Korn, Papa Roach, Limp Bizkit all going to number one on TRL. Maybe you can go back even further than that in the 90s with the music videos and MTV and VH1. But more of your answers. We'll share them throughout the afternoon. It's QLZ.
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Saving Abel. 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We'll grab a few more of your answers. Today, when it comes to your daily Q question about why you kind of think rock and metal aren't as in the mainstream. Alex on Facebook says, conspiracy theory. People believe rock and metal is the work of the devil, when in reality, a lot of the more popular genres are way more evil than they should be. I mean, if you know about like Harry Styles, Watermelon Sugar High, kind of what that's about. I know this because I've worked in radio and with stations that are obviously not just rock. I mean, Cardi B has a song called, you know, Wet Ass, and then a 5-letter word for a cat after that. It is also kind of a, if you just say that acronym overall, it can also be used in a way towards Italian folk that is not the most flattering in the world. Luca, his answer says, because people don't respect instruments or the talent of vocal cords with passion. Passion has emotion, and the ones that listen to it have gone through situations that the lower percentage can appreciate and understand the lyrics, rather than just, quote, it's just screaming or they're so angry. I like that. Thank you, Luca. Good to have you back on some of these answers, sir. Good to have you back as well. But Facebook, Instagram, and X, if you want to keep sharing your answers, you can do so. Try to get on some more this afternoon, but why you kind of feel that rock and metal aren't in the mainstream. A lot of good thought out answers on this. Again, it's not as just an easy answer of just like throwing some bands or song titles, whatever out there. That we asked you to think for this one a little bit for today. And you did not disappoint. We'll get Sublime coming up following a request from Schlitzky, who listens to us over in Michigan through the WQLZ app. We had these guys in our spotlight a couple of weeks back. Headsent. Track is called Do. We don't say that title fast on purpose. It's QLZ.

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Autumn Kings and Charlie Sheen from Hollywood Undead, Gone, Gone, Gone. It is 92.7 WQLZ, the rock station. Yesterday, we posted something on our socials on Facebook, Instagram, and X. If you are a local band or an area band, we will have some details for you on something very soon. It is not quite up yet at WQLZ.com, but when it is, we will let you know. We will get the word out. Obviously, we do New on Q on Saturday nights. This will be something kind of an addition to New on Q, something in addition to kind of when we do some of the shows at Weebles. I would like to get at least one or two locals with us on some stuff. And obviously Enamel is going to be with us on June 6th, part of the show with Fivefold. We do New on Q Fest. We will tell you that lineup hopefully early on next week as well. And it'll be cool. It's something we're excited for. It will be your chance to play a show. It'll be somewhere that we really haven't had a chance to partner with on any shows just yet. But we're excited for it. Give you the heads up. You'll want to get the people who support your bands. They'll be very, very important on it. So details hopefully coming soon to WQLZ.com, our Facebook page as well. But if you are a local or area band, or you know somebody that you're a big fan of that's in a local or area band, or your relative friends, get them on this when we can actually share it with you, or be like, hey, if you didn't hear, QLZ's got some stuff they're working on. But I'm looking forward to it. It should be a blast. It should be a lot of fun. We will be heavily involved with it, obviously, as well, but it should be a lot of fun. So local area bands got some cool things heading your way. So let's move it down. QLZ.

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8: Light rain showers will continue across central Illinois for the next several hours. Look for the rain to wrap up a little bit closer to 7 p.m. this evening. Otherwise, we are drying out and warming up into our Saturday. High temperatures to start the weekend right around 80. With your News Channel 20 Storm Team forecast, I'm meteorologist Darren Leeds.
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Papa Roach, Even If It Kills Me. 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If you would still like to buy tickets, you can do so. WQLZ concert calendar gets you, obviously you can buy a ticket there. Your ticket also includes dinner from the grill, which I know it doesn't look like it outside right now, but it is grilling season. I just made a bunch of hot dogs yesterday. A ton of hot dogs, more than I can eat in one sitting, but it was great getting the grill out again. It's live, QLZ. It's easier not to be wise.

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1: Mudvayne frontman Chad Gray says that he is not opposed to releasing music as a solo artist after playing his first ever solo show, 30 Years of Madness, earlier on this year. He said basically the biggest thing would be about promoting it, and everything is just done differently now. He says about having the tools and the people plugged in to let everyone know that you have new music. Steel Panther have released a brand new track in honor of the Mother's Day weekend called The Mother's Day Song. You can check that out on YouTube. And when it comes to

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news. I'll stick around. 92.7 WQLZ, the Rock Station, kicking off the road rage, all brought to you by Alf Insurance. We are now just less than a month away. Welcome back, the guys in Fivefold coming here, playing at Weebles Bar and Grill on a Saturday evening, June 6th. It is them. Enamel going to be playing with us here. They've got a show tomorrow, I think tomorrow as well, over at the stadium. So you can see them in Dysfunctional Family tomorrow. And then Cabretta also coming up from St. Louis, part of that June 6th show. So Fivefold, Enamel, Cabretta, all those details, you can find those at the concert calendar, WQLZ.com. It is a free all-ages show. So like we've done a lot of times at Weebles, you don't need a ticket. We just want to see you out there and having a great time. Whether that means you're headbanging, you're running around, you're I don't know, a one-person mosh pit, or just kind of sitting and chilling and enjoying the music. We just want you to come out, have a great time. Enjoy it with us. And if you're hungry, Weebles has a lot of great food as well. It's Ice Nine Kills, Twisted the Knife, featuring McKenna Grace. It's QLZ.

brand new one from Theory of a Dead Man, track called Barricade. It is 92.7 of BQLZ, the rock station. And nice to hear them continuing kind of more of the traditional hard rock sound they did back on the 2023 record Dinosaur. And you know, the songs before that were good. And I know even, I think like Lou Burtis talked about, you know, some of the stuff that was coming out a couple of years back. He's like, you know, if you're more into the hard rock and Theory of a Dead Man, you're going to be excited. This is what they're going to be doing. And a lot of the songs that kind of went softer on, it was a lot of big issues, kind of different things they kind of touched on. So you kind of understood where they were coming from. They're also going to be on the Dead 7 tour. It is them, Seven Dust, co-headlining that tour. Return to Dust will be opening. They will also be in Decatur coming up on August 19th. Who will be headlining that night? Not sure. The co-headlining run, it'll be Theory some nights. It'll be Seven Dust some nights. You'll know a lot closer to the show of who will be, quote, headlining that night. It's Megadeth. QLZ.

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All right, Prevail Into Hell, continuing the road rage. It is 92.7 WQLZ, the rock station. The road rage, all brought to you by Off Insurance for the not-so-perfect driver. We will get the brand-new one from Nonpoint on the way. Pretty much every single place I've ever lived in the Midwest loves Nonpoint. They'll also be at the Castle Theater coming up here on May 13th. Sumo Psycho and Soil going to be with them. I'm going to Architects night before. I'm debating going to back-to-back shows. Because I have not seen Nonpoint in, it's been too long. I don't know how many years. It's just been too long. They're new and on the way right now. It's Green Day on QLZ.

Maiden, Flight of Icarus, continuing the road rage, all brought to you by Elf Insurance. For the not-so-perfect driver, Nonpoint will be in Bloomington in 5 days. If you've never, ever seen Nonpoint, it is going to be, and if you like Nonpoint, I promise it will be one of your favorite shows you've probably ever been to. Soil and Sumo Psycho, the openers for that show, it's coming to the Castle Theater in Bloomington on Wednesday, May 13th. And I am sure, seeing as this is the brand new single from Nonpoint, I would imagine you would be hearing it. It's called Is It? Brand new stuff from them on QLZ, The Road Rage.

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Villainous. It is 92.7 WQLZ, the rock station. That will be the title track as well to their new album coming out on July 10th. Eva Under Fire doing a bunch of shows with Five Finger Death Punch this summer as well. So I believe if you are heading down to the show in St. Louis, they will be one of the bands you'll see. So get there early and check them out. I have not seen them live yet. We had Amanda and the Green Room with us about a month or so ago. That interview you can find at WQLZ.com, our Green Room section, YouTube channel, socials. There's clips all over the place. So we round out the road rage today and for the week. Craig had texted in wondering if we had a couple of tracks from Drowning Pool. We have this one, Tearaway. It's QLZ.

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3: 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All right. 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

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Those guys will be at the Illinois State Fair coming up on August 23rd, opening for Shinedown. They're on the road, I believe, right now still with Blackfield Brides, and they're going to be hitting up with Shinedown here in the next about month or so. And we have a bunch of their albums as well. Reflections, the new album that came out back on April 17th. We've got hard copies of it that we'd like for you to win, so we'll start giving those away here in the near future as well. It's the Pumpkins on QLZ. The world.

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It's 92.7 WQLZ, the rock station. They also had a new record come out a couple of weeks ago called The End Is Not The End. They've got a few more shows with Seven Dust on the way. And sad I did not get to see them on this run. Saw them a couple of years back, kind of when maybe a couple of years after Alex was out of the band. And now I'm very curious to hear kind of how they've progressed now, kind of moving forward with Brandon. Pretty much doing most of the vocals. The other guy's doing some of the backups as well. But Brandon now fully now in front of the kit. It's Manson, QLZ.

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11: Light rain showers will continue across central Illinois for the next several hours. Look for the rain to wrap up a little bit closer to 7 p.m. this evening. Otherwise, we are drying out and warming up into our Saturday. High temperatures to start the weekend right around 80. With your News Channel 20 Storm Team forecast, I'm meteorologist Darren Leeds.
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Empty This Machine from Linkin Park. It's 92.7 WQLZ, the rock station. I'm Brian Prisha hanging out with us this evening. And we've got the Love It Amp series coming back to downtown Springfield. It gets going May 28th, going all the way through July 30th. We will have our WQLZ night on July 23rd. But every Thursday, beginning here in the next couple of weeks for the next, you know, two full months, a whole bunch of free music downtown, bands that are coming from all over the country, some bands coming internationally. It's a really, really cool thing going on in downtown Springfield with the 11 Amp series. It's been going on, I think, pretty much every single year that that I have lived here. And I think we got a couple of years of this as well. But a lot of awesome stuff. Entire lineup can be found all at WQLZ.com. It's Weezer.

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I'm Ryan, and tomorrow night with New on Cube with you from 8 until 10 o'clock. 2 hours worth of new tunes.

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And then, of course, a whole bunch of music that you can just hear on New On Cue and a whole bunch of just new stuff overall. It's Nita Strauss. She's, I believe she's going to have her first child here soon. Dead Inside, featuring David Draymond from Disturbed. It's QLZ.

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I'm Ryan, and that's going to do it for me tonight. We'll be back with you tomorrow night for New on Q. Stick around, hang out with Alexa. She's got their spotlight again with Cold Words coming up at 7:30, as well as a triple shot, or excuse me, as 9 o'clock new, a triple shot of new rock. We do a triple shot at 3 o'clock, but a triple shot of new rock each weeknight at 9. Last chance for you to kind of weigh in when it comes to Sky Daddy, as well as new stuff from Everlast and Fozzy. So stick around, hang out with Alexa. She takes over in just a little bit. 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